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2: Attention, sound alert in progress. The two-star general just entered the mix zone. You're now locked in with
3: DJ Del Monte,
2: the two-star general of the mix game. Certified, respected, and wired to turn up the place. This is
3: DJ Del Monte.
2: Live in session. No copycat moves, just real control.
4: Welcome. It is time to take you on a musical journey. Ladies and gentlemen, please welcome...
2: The two-star general just entered the mix zone. You're now locked in with
3: DJ Del Monte,
2: the two-star general of the mix game. Certified, respected, and wired to turn up the place. This is
3: DJ Del Monte,
2: live in session.
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5: he's a dangerous DJ.

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They're coded. 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You're now accessing the most advanced sound intelligence. 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
2: 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From the heart of Africa to the world, the decks bow to his touch. The sound obeys his command. He is not just a DJ. He is the experience and the one who defines the party. When the music breaks into pieces, only one DJ knows how to put it back together. He calculates the sound, multiplies the energy, and divides the crowd into pure energy. This is the ever funkiest.
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0: Ladies and gentlemen, in the history of music mixology, only one DJ has the vibe. Formula for the science of the deck. The professor of the great mixes. Attention, the sound begins now. Enjoy.
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1: A great dance move is good, but for the right audience. 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

to you too. Good morning to all the taxi drivers, to all the bus drivers, to every pedestrian, to that one motorist that is always breaking road rules. Good morning to you too. And to those that observe road rules, good morning to you as well. Remember, drive safely, even as you are getting to your different destination. You're getting to the office, getting to your school, getting to any place that you're going to do your hustle, to your business. Good morning to you. Make sure

looking at what has caught your attention in your community and in your area. And later on, of course, we'll be updating you on some of those stories that are making rounds on social media as well. Like it is a Tuesday, you know that we need to also share what has caught our attention and what is in the news at 7:30. Talking about the news, 7:30 we get into the news in details, brought to you by Trade Kings.

0: Chakuseni. Good morning, Zambia. Good morning, Central Province.
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6: It is digital HD, and we hope that you are loving it. It is a beautiful Tuesday, and like we mentioned earlier, it is a Tuesday. Choose a song you want to listen to, and we'll add it to our playlist. If I was to ask Kang randomly what song he would want to play, trust me, I have a few guesses here and there. Randomly, what song would you want to listen to?
7: The Beatles.
6: With O'Malley. I thought so. Yeah. The video was definitely on the playlist. Anyway, let's say good morning to someone. Hello, good morning.
8: Hello, Coco.
6: Good morning.
8: Shani.
6: We know Shani.
8: Laka.
6: Katuishimwe for Chimo na Vanunka. What do you mean they are jobless?
8: Thank
6: you so much, Dima Uma, for coming.
8: So, Papa, I want to have their own your own number, but we wake. So, I'm appealing that the I'm good. Thank you so much for coming through, Dimauma.
6: All right, 0215-222-070. You too can be part of the conversation. Say good morning. Hello, good morning to you.
9: Morning, Black Opa.
6: Good morning. How are you doing?
9: Okay, thanks. Kang, how are you?
7: I'm fine, thank you. How are you?
9: Good. Godfrey Mwenda here.
7: Nice.
6: Mr. Godfrey, talk to us.
9: Yeah, I just want to say morning to the President, Mr. Abraham. the SG, Mr. Mumba, the coordinator, Mr. Keith Mambo, and all the taxi drivers in Kabwe. And all the Arsenal fans, by the way. Hey, it's coming home.
6: Thank you for coming, Mr. Mwenda. Good morning to you, Dima Oma and Mr. Mwenda. Thank you so much for coming through. We didn't even ask what you want to listen to. You didn't add to our playlist. Yeah, you need to add to our playlist as well. Let's pick one more call before we take a break. Hello, good morning.
4: Hello, good morning to you, Madam Koko.
6: Good morning, Mr. Chileshe. Imwe, Parliament was dissolved, so you are not the mayor of Power FM at the moment.
4: What it is when the parliament thing dissolves, everything has to be paralyzed. Meaning, only the president is going to have the powers to implement and also to advise the nation, including the vice president at large. But for all the members of parliament who actually being elected to be in function in a very good position of ruling this country, not Zambia, even when we have actually listened to the news, especially we news listeners, not Mr. Mwenda, who is not in order by appreciating the Arsenals, who are actually not going to do the needful. Leaving Manchester people like us who did the needful. So, meaning that the former minister, when someone is saying former, just as they same to say, ex-girlfriend, who was my girlfriend by then, but by now, she's no longer mine. We had to fight down. So meaning, everything has been dropped. Mwavura sugar, mwavika, here to one kwacha, ero mwavika mo, amenji, 20 liter. Can it be, kwenye mawewa, wakoko, kwenye mtu mwari ya maungu, that we should go. Take chumfu cheyo, same apply to our MP. Otherwise, if you learn that, you're gonna reap what you sow. If the energy that you have been putting in place wasn't in order, otherwise, you are going to be left out. So, apa, niuka sombola, ito wabia. Tima Oma, good morning. T.S., good morning. Veronica Zuru, Raso She, Musonda. Godfrey Kumwenda, good morning. Or may I say, all protocol listen to Power FM, even to you, Madam Kang. Not Madam Kang. Yeah, Madam Koko. Mr. Kang. Thank you so very much. And the premier also, sometimes by Chido One, Mr. Zambia, entitled G, Ego One, because we are the unshakable.
6: Thank you so much for coming
4: through. I'm still some power. I can still change order.
6: You make me happy. Bye. Bye. Thank you so much. All right. That protocol hour has been observed. Thank you so much, Mr. Chileshe. On the other side, we continue with saying good morning to each other after the news. The news comes through at 7:30, brought to you by Trade Kings, improving lives. Good morning.
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10: Kabwe farmers urged to adhere to FISP guidelines. 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In international news, World Health Organization declares Ebola outbreak in Congo as a public health emergency. And in sports news, youths encouraged to venture into sporting activities.
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10: Good morning, Central Zambia. 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To present, my name is Muvanga Nkonde. Farmers in Kawe have been urged to adhere to the Farmer Input Support Program, FISP, guidelines. Kawe District Commissioner Lennox Chimwamba has told farmers who benefited from the FISP program to ensure that they take more than 10 bags of maize to FRA. Speaking during the Munga Block Show, Mr. Chimwamba disclosed that this will ensure food security. He adds that FISP beneficiaries must always ensure that they take the part of their harvest to FRA for the program to be sustained. Mr. Chimwamba further assured farmers that they will receive farming inputs on time.
11: Government will continue to support farmers through farmer input support, FISP National Roundup. And like I was saying, we're not going to 20,764 farmers. Access FISIP. And to access FISIP, we are going to be court to get the FISIP. We are going to be able to get back 10. Then you have an automatic court coming to yourselves. Then you are going to be able to get
10: The Millers Association of Zambia, MAZ, has begun buying maize from farmers, particularly in areas where the moisture content of the crop has reduced. MAZ President Andrew Chintala said early maize purchases will help farmers access the market quickly and reduce post-harvest losses. Mr. Chintala urged the Zambia Meteorology Agency to ensure that scales used in crop trading are accurate, noting that fair measurements promote transparency and trust in the agricultural sector. He says favorable rainfall patterns experienced in most parts of the country have contributed to an expected increase in maize production. He adds that farmers planted more maize than soybeans this season, and the anticipated harvest is expected to improve food security and help stabilize commodity prices on the market. Eastern Provincial Health Director Matthew Zingambi has called for the introduction of mandatory deployment of specialist doctor graduates to rural health facilities. Dr. Ngambi says the move would improve access to specialized healthcare services for people in rural areas. He was speaking during a stakeholder engagement on the draft revised national preparatory strategy plan in Nimba District. The draft revised national strategy plan will be piloted in Nimba before being rolled out to other parts of the country. Meanwhile, Center for Surgical Healthcare Research Executive Director Professor Emmanuel Makasa said the country cannot achieve universal health coverage without strengthening surgical capacity.
6: The objective of this initial implementation, obviously, like I said, is to build the capacity of the district, the hospital, the clinics, and the community, so that you can provide the appropriate perioperative surgical care 24/7 for the next 3 years, while we monitor what happens to the health system, how stronger does it get to be, what happens to the health outcomes, what happens to the socioeconomics of the people, and what lessons do we learn from it. Now, being a pilot means you're the front line. There's no other district doing this in Zambia, in SADC, in Africa, or anywhere in the world. All other countries have formulated their national policies, yes, but none of them have implemented. In fact, the Republic of Zambia is the most advanced in terms of this work and also supports most of the SADC and the continent of Africa.
10: Up next, we have business news.
7: Nature, at times, can seem cruel and unforgiving. Little do we know that she's preparing something wonderful. Of all the gifts nature has bestowed on us, the most precious is water, or in her case, Vatra. Every bottle of Vatra is carefully collected by skilled nature experts whose only aim is your well-being. Vatra contains all the good stuff that Mother Nature intended us to have with every drop, giving love, giving life. So next time you're reaching out for a bottle, make it Vatra. Water, Vatra.
10: In business news, the Zambia Consumer Association, ZACA, has cautioned customers to take precautions when buying and selling online, citing a rise in digital trade-related scams. ZACA Executive Secretary Juba Sakala said online business has become part of a daily life through mobile money and social media, making it important to verify sellers before making payments. He said scammers often create a false sense of urgency to pressure buyers, adding that checking a seller's physical address and reviews should be a priority. Meanwhile, some traders in Lusaka say the online platforms have helped them reach customers nationwide and increase income beyond what a physical store can offer. Ends business news.
7: Nature, at times, can seem cruel and unforgiving. Little do we know that she's preparing something wonderful. Of all the gifts nature has bestowed on us, the most precious is water, or in her case, Vatra. 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Vatra contains all the good stuff that Mother Nature intended us to have with every drop, giving love, giving life. So next time you're reaching out for a bottle, make it Vatra. Water, Vatra.
10: This news bulletin is brought to you by Trade Kings, improving lives. In international news, the World Health Organization has declared an Ebola outbreak in the Democratic Republic of Congo a public health emergency or international concern. The agency said the outbreak in DR Congo's Eastern Ituri province has seen more than 246 suspected cases and 80 deaths. For a roundup of international news, we monitor the BBC.
12: Rwanda says it's tightening screening on its border with the Democratic Republic of Congo because of a deadly outbreak of the Ebola virus. Comes as at least 80 people are thought to have died, many of them in three areas across the north of the country. A first case has also now been confirmed in the city of Goma, close to the border with Rwanda. World Health Organization has declared this Ebola outbreak a public health emergency of international concern. Let's speak to Thomas Mugwana now, who's following the stories from Nairobi. Thomas, good to see you. We've been following these developments, and it seems to get increasingly precarious there.
13: Yeah, you're right, Louis. The Congolese government and the WHO have not updated us on the figures of people who are suspected to have the virus. That still stands at 246. And people who have so far passed away from the virus, that stands at around 90 people.
10: We take a short break and we'll return with sports news.
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7: Nature, at times, can seem cruel and unforgiving. 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
10: Youth empowerment and development through sport Yeeds has encouraged you, young people, to venture into sporting activities. Organization Director Sydney Sikamba says sports improves health and can also be a career. Mr. Sinkala has since called for the construction of sports facilities across the country. He says the current sporting infrastructure is in Livingston is inadequate and does not fully support recreation or talent development. He has called on stakeholders to work together in transforming existing recreation centers into modern sporting facilities. And on that sports note, you have come to the end of the news brought to you by Trade Kings, improving lives. For more upfront and reliable news, brought to you by Trade Kings, improving lives. 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Before we go, let's take a look at the headlines once more. Kabwe farmers urged to adhere to FISP guidelines. Eastern Provincial Health Director calls for more specialist doctors in rural health facilities. In international news, World Health Organization declares Ebola outbreak in Congo as a public health emergency. And in sports news, youths encouraged to venture into sporting activities. The time is exactly 07:47 on the Multicentral Radio Station in Central Province Power, 87.9 FM, the People's Station. On the news desk, my name is Mwanga Nkonde. Good morning and God bless you.
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15: Council police officers who want to play the role of Zambia police officers. If council police officers are getting a payroll from this government and they want to pretend to be partisan, we shall not be shying away from calling a spade a spade. The only ones who are allowed to manage pirates are Zambia police and RATSA.
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0: Money to You sounds of Juice International. This one is called Show Me featuring Roberto. Ahead of this, Omale came through with something called So-So. All right, so remember it's a Tuesday, and you two can come through and add to our playlist. All right, so you can do that by texting us on 0957-879-879, and yeah, be part of the show. All right, so right about now, we are taking a look at some of the stories that are making headlines, of course, from today's newspapers. And let's kick off with the News Diggers newspaper for today, Tuesday, the 19th of May, 2026. Screaming headline, I'm sorry. Katakwe apologizes for telling MOH staff to eat moderately. Full story on page 4. Also, in other news, UPND readopts Mwimbu Tayali as Aimbe. Chonya drop out. Full story on page 2. Chanda fumes as ECZ disqualifies him for bankruptcy. I am worth 5 billion kwacha. Full story on page 7. Sampa's PF withdraws from 2026 presidential race. And Kambwili backs Kalaba. And also, in other news, we have started buying maize at 200 kwacha per 50 kg bag. Millers. So these are the stories that are making headlines of today's Diggers newspaper.
1: And in the Times of Zambia newspapers, screaming headlines, PF pulls out as ECZ rejects UPPZ leaders' nomination papers. Full story is on page 2. 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Cumnex returns amid mining boost. Full story is on page 7. And FAS robbed us. Full story is on page 16. And in the Zambia Daily Mail newspapers, screaming headlines, EAZ predicts stable kwacha ahead of polls. Full story is on the front page. MOH on high alert after Ebola scare. Full story is on page 3. And OCIDA stands for HH over economic gains. Full story on page 3. And ECZ disqualifies UPPZ president Chanda over bankruptcy. Full story is on page 3. And police rubbish report attributed to IG. Full story is on the front page. CDF improves Muchinga maternal health. And this is a full story on the front page. And yeah, these are some of the stories that are making headlines in the Zambia Daily Mail newspapers.
0: That's right. So just more details on some of the stories that are making headlines this morning from the News Diggers newspaper. Now, Sampa's PF withdraws from 2026 presidential race. So now Mao Sampa has announced that the Patriotic Front has withdrawn from the presidential race in the forthcoming August general elections. This decision comes after the former ruling party already paid the 100,000 kwacha presidential nomination fee and adopted former health minister Dr. Chitaluchi Lufya as its presidential candidate. So now the withdrawal follows months of internal wrangles and legal battles centered on disputes over the party's leadership, following the death of former President Edgar Lungu on June 5th, 2025, who is yet to be buried. So now, addressing the media on Monday evening, Sampa said after wide consultations, the party had decided to give itself a 10-year project to rebuild from the ashes of losing in 2021. And also in other news, President Hakainde Hichilema has directed law enforcement agencies to remain on high alert and ensure a peaceful environment before, during, and after the August elections. The head of state says the law will apply firmly and fairly to any individual or group, including the UPND. In a statement on Monday, President Hichilema said no action that threatens peace or public order shall be tolerated during the campaign period. And the Millers Association of Zambia, MSZ, says millers have started purchasing maize at roughly 200 kwacha per 50 kg bag, insisting that the authorities should release the crop forecast survey report as the month is coming to an end. Meanwhile, MSZ has projected that the country will produce slightly above 4.1 million metric tons of maize in the 2026-2027 marketing season. So speaking when he featured on ZNBC's Sunday interview, MSZ President Andrew Chintala said millers were purchasing maize in areas where the moisture content had reached acceptable levels of 12.5 and 13%. Also, former Monza Central UPND MP Jack Mimbu and his Indola Central counterpart Frank Tahali have been readopted to contest their respective constituencies in the August elections. However, Mwimbo, who served Monza Central for 24 years as one of the longest serving MPs, has been readopted to contest in the newly created Monza East constituency. Other UPND members adopted to contest in the 2026 parliamentary elections include Lloyd Luosha for Chifubu constituency, Warren Mwambazi for Bwanamkubwa constituency, Melda Mpuni for Kawushi constituency, Ernest Lufunda for Dag constituency, Dillion Gracious for Livingston Central constituency, Anderson Banda for Lumenzi North constituency, Sibeta Mtelo for Kamfinsa constituency, and Obvious Maliteta for Kafue West constituency. Yeah.
1: And in more adoption stories, Kang Sandechanda adopted on UPND ticket ahead of elections. So former Patriotic Front Kanchiria Member of Parliament Sandechanda has been adopted to stand on the UPND ticket to contest the seat he held while in opposition. Mr. Chanda has since thanked President Hakainde Hichilema and the party's National Management Committee for the confidence reposed in him through the adoption. He is already geared up for the campaigns, which will start this Saturday ahead of the August 13th general elections. In the coming weeks and months, we will continue engaging our communities and sharing this agenda in greater detail, sector by sector and ward by ward, as together we shape the future of our constituency, Mr. Chanda said. Meanwhile, the UPND last evening announced names of several politicians adopted to stand the governing party's ticket for the parliamentary elections. And among the notable names posted on the UPND Facebook page, Bumba Malambo to contest the Kafue East seat, journalist and lawyer Cleopatra Hamambo has been adopted candidate for Kanyama constituency. And others include Twambo Mtinta to go for Itezi West, while Alexander Mumba Sakala has been adopted for Matera constituency. And of course, we see Kalomo Central having Harry Kamboni, Kalomo South, Edgar Sia Kachoma, Mapatizia, Imelda Munashabantu, Dudumwezi, we have Edgar Singove, Kazungula North, Clement Andeleki, 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Of course, we see this list still going. So these are some of the notable people that have been adopted.
0: All right, so on the UPND page, I think it's all on your information, the Southern Province, right?
1: Yes.
0: Yeah, I don't know if there's Central Province. Central Province, are they posted?
1: Central not Province, yet? I've not yet. Only seen, we still see Credo Nanjua and Itezi East and Livingstone Central, Dillon Gracious, Muyangwa. And yeah, part of Livingstone Southern, this is Southern Province, yes.
0: Okay. All right, so we wait for like the official. Yeah. We don't want Facebook.
1: This is for Southern, so we wait to see Central Province, yeah. Other provinces.
0: Yeah, we don't want Facebook. There is there people congratulating, but it's not official. So wait for the official. We can only announce the official adoption. At least when we receive that official list. All right, so you two can come through and comment on any of the stories that we're looking at. 0215 222 0700. Hello. Good morning.
2: Hello.
0: You do.
2: Hello.
0: Good morning. Dima.
2: Yes. Hello. How are you? Can. Namu ya mola zona. Tepeli mushanshani ya bashan.
0: Yes.
2: Nakoko I kabo centre I right panye so ingati na I abapere fe ikuti wa isare renew vashere ko umuntu because abantu na bashupa ine
0: okuri
2: bakoko ya indosi tanjani
1: we haven't yet seen the central problem
2: atu background katwe I uva tu
0: background
2: agera tabale imona kairi.
0: Thanks a lot for coming through.
1: Congratulations to you. Have you been?
0: I don't know. I think maybe I've been adopted.
1: And you don't.
0: Let's throw it official. Official this time.
1: Tumo na list zimbiure sa ngopanti dima o maranda taripa ground. Zero na kuata idea.
0: Na kuata information. Good morning.
3: Hello, everyone. Good morning, and to you, Mr. Dan.
0: Good morning, Mr. Speaker.
3: Yeah,
0: have you been adopted?
3: Yeah, you know, very much adopted. Okay, I've just taken note of two kinds of issues that I want also to analyze. Number one is about the Sampa's issue in the same part of RPF. I think the Patriotic One members who are actually trying to run that party declined that party 100%. So that could have done up to now if we had the very, very dependable leaders to run that path. But nevertheless, what will happen? For me, I see everyone wanted to contest over the same seat to be a president. Well, next, who does that? Bonzo Munga and Davan Honze, whatever you say, but we should have to speak. Well, next, what if they could have done to select one person who shall help you out to campaign for that term? But they were just that guy to clean and we can perform. Imagine it now for that fight to decline. So I don't know how are they going to revamp the community to also have right after them. I don't think so. So for not thinking, they just made it to be like that. With the cardinal issue, once again, talking about the agriculture thing, the millers will be buying a 200 bag of a 50 kg of maize. which is quite affordable. But surprisingly, this is when we're talking about a food sector, our country, the president talked about the last this food production. We need to have also this food security. Let the government now start buying maize and there for food security for future use. But I have a fact, but I have a work, but I'm not going to have a fact. Now, my space is quite a lot. I'm going to get out of here. So I think that I'm going to get out of here. For now, since I'm going to get out of here, I'm going to get out of here. Carol price. Through also reducing the price of the price, so that to attack our community event, Valerian. At the full making attack to Amara for the Catalan conclusion, to Amara Jamatawaya Pitamitaro, why have they relied on producing funding? Let's go to wheat, let's go to rice, and the other things that are going to help us overcome. All for once, we rely on me. I think we are not in order. I think I submit.
0: All right, thanks a lot for coming through, Mr. Speaker. All right, so you too can be part of the conversation. Comment on the stories that we're looking at. 0215222070. Good morning.
4: Good morning.
0: Good morning. How are you?
4: On the line. I'm back again. Please go to Manda.
0: Yes, sir. Go ahead.
4: Hello?
0: Yeah, we can get you. Go ahead.
4: Yeah,
0: To tell you the truth, we haven't yet received an official,
1: The official list.
0: So when we receive the official list as a radio station, we'll be able to update you.
4: But you see where the problem is, Kang. This is the same thing that we saw in PF. When the PF were in power, PF went to and adopted the wrong chap on ticket. What did they do? Most of the people lost their seats. So I'm a politician's problem here. The people who are background, all they want is to praise someone just because they've worked with that person, maybe favored them in one way or the other. So it's a mukuba po in. But anyway, it's okay. And I've been a game over there. But then we're fearful. I think for me, since inception, when you look at the era of UNIP, MMDK, MINI, whatever, PF, whenever a political party loses power, it's very difficult to reorganize the political party in Zambia. When you lose the power, just know that you are gone. So, if you let become PF, the super pesana, we saw it coming. And the only way, I think they should just form up their own political parties. We have Angaka, but even for Ishiriba MMD, Kwabaka faction, Kaba MMD, Kwabaka faction, Kaba Mdara, whatever change from one political party to the other, to Felix Mutati, Kwabaka Shani, Kwaba. So this is what is happening now, mu PF. And believe you me, the same thing that is happening now, Kuria Hama political parties, like what happened Kuriba P, by MMD and the PF and the like. This same thing, when UPND loses power, it will happen to them as well. Nabena, they will cry if you never did Rama Nabo. So, Twari Mona, Twari Tambaka, the game of Koyavi. So, anyway, all the best. We are over Chitra Dopti, but
0: All right, thanks
1: thank
0: a lot
1: you so much.
0: Coming through. Yeah. So when we receive the official adoption list, of course, later on, even tomorrow or later on during other shows, we're able to announce the list to you and, of course, ask for your reaction as well. Yeah. So 0215 222 070 is the power line. Live on power. Good morning.
5: Good morning, Tony.
0: Good morning, how are you?
5: How are you? Fine.
0: You're on the line?
5: Hey, this is Kigan.
0: Yes, Mr. Kigan, go ahead.
5: Hey, three for a second, I'm adoption in Chishin, can I have a panga and have a pangrefi?
1: Which province?
5: Okay.
0: The only province we can confirm is Southern Province. I'm a province that receive our official list, so.
5: Oh, like.
0: Yeah.
5: But I want to concur who talk about the abduction. ama adoption nga tatole shekuno vuino kwa ti former PF echa regiri ave mbuku ya so ngacha goba tina goba rechita ama adoption vale vika wa mpa 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
0: All right, thanks a lot for coming through. 8:51 is the time. We take a short break and we'll be back on the other side. This is the People's Station. Good morning.
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12: Council police officers who want to play the role of Zambia police officers. If council police officers are getting a payroll from this government and they want to pretend to be partisan, we shall not be shying away from calling a spade. The only ones who are allowed to manage pirates are Zambia police and RATSA.
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0: That's right, 8:56 is the time, and yeah, this is the time, this is where we wrap up the show. We're back on radio tomorrow, Wednesday.
1: And Wednesday is all about the ladies, the day of Akazi. And if you are celebrating a particular woman on that day, it is a day to celebrate them. Remember, this week is all about, you know, celebrating each other. And by this, I mean Africa Freedom Day. As we prepare for that on Monday, let's be ready to, of course, celebrate each other. It's on the 25th. It's on Monday. It's a long weekend. This is a long weekend.
0: A long weekend is coming up. Wow. Where is YZ? YZ, we have another long weekend coming up.
1: Oh, my goodness.
0: Didn't know.
1: Oh, my goodness. So, yeah, we are celebrating Africa. And as we prepare to celebrate Africa Freedom Day on Monday, this whole week is all about celebrating. So
0: let's see if we can pick up this call, then we wrap it up. Good morning.
13: Good morning,
0: sir. How are you?
1: Good morning, sir.
13: Good morning, sir. Good morning,
0: sir. Ati?
1: Who are we talking to?
0: Who's on the line? Wow.
1: And that is it. Oh, my God. I think we are behind, Kang. We need to make sure
0: let's find out. Let's leave the studio so we
1: need to find out the list.
0: On the ground.
1: Exactly.
0: So, upper ground.
1: I'll
0: just take update.
1: Yes. To upper ground, Mkuchita find.
0: All right. Have yourself a blessed Tuesday. Bye-bye and God bless.

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0: was all in my head. Fruticana. Feel the rhythm. Taste the fun.
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0: everyone's birthday is my birthday. 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
1: Nothing brings our banjas together like a bad day. And introducing the newest member to the banja, Banja Ultra. 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They are magical. Maybe we don't have the same rhythm within us. I mean, the Zed rhythm. But one thing is certain, we have the magical spirit within us. For all those moments that go hand in hand with joy, that rhyme with laughter and stick with friendship. Mojo Soft Drink, a drink that brings us together one sip at a time.
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0: What it is, Gentleman Sinanga, double HP, double HP, RFM. 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
4: 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From grain to growth, Zambia stands tall at the dawn of a new industrial era. Once, our factories fell silent. Today, they rise again. Under the leadership of His Excellency President Hakainde Hichilema, Zambia's journey towards industrialization, value addition, and job creation is transforming lives and restoring national pride. On October 21st, 2025, a defining moment in Zambia's industrial story unfolded. President Hakainde Hichilema commissioned Kingsworth Group Limited's starch and glucose manufacturing plant, Zambia's first of its kind, and one of only three across the African continent. A $110 million investment transforming local maize into industrial gold. Each kernel of maize carries the promise of empowerment and progress. At full capacity, the Kingsworth facility will process 126,000 tons of locally grown maize each year, creating over 1,000 direct jobs and sustaining thousands more through rural linkages, saving $30 million in imports, generating $150 million in exports, strengthening the Kwacha, and growing Zambia's industrial self-reliance. As the president said, this is walking the talk, matching policy with delivery. From maize to starch, from starch to feed, from feed to fish and beef, one investment powers many industries. This is how we build a resilient economy, said President Hakainde Hichilema, by connecting agriculture to manufacturing so our small-scale producers have stable markets and predictable incomes. Contract farming, stable pricing, local empowerment, real transformation for rural Zambia. 4 years ago, Zambian companies could not access incentives within the multi-facility economic zone. But visionary reform changed that, creating opportunity for Zambians to invest, compete, and lead. Dividends have grown sevenfold. Revenue has doubled, and confidence in local enterprise has never been stronger. This is what it means to invest for Zambia by Zambians. Across the MFES, Big Tree Beverages stands as a symbol of innovation and diversification. 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A circular economy in motion. Today, Trade King's group's investment exceeds $1 billion, employing over 17,500 full-time workers, more than any single mining operation in Zambia. As the president reminded us, these are the investments we need. From a Zambian group investing in Zambia. Growth that expands opportunity, not taxation. 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Industrialization is not an event, it is a movement. From fertilizer to dairy, from mining to manufacturing, Zambia's new industrial wave is reshaping the nation. After 4 years of hard work, said President Hage Geingob, this is a season of results, a season of harvest. 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

I didn't say things.

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5: Yeah, kind of feedback. 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

0: It's a big profit from what you invested in today's show. Wow.
1: Thank you so much.
0: Wow. What can you say to those who don't believe, those who are not believers in Ijola?
1: No, it works. It's true. I believe now. For me, I wasn't believing.
0: You were not believing. You were not a believer, but now you are a believer.
1: Yes.
0: All right. Thank you so much, Mulenga. I'm glad that you are a winner. Keep on playing.
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3: That's right, Ngwangwangwa, Akapondo Munche in the zone. Yeah, you are wondering, is Ijola going to happen today? Yeah, we are here. We always tell you that

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The run for 19 Fezona. I'm sure it's about 0 week. But 0 week Chola Tako Aba Big Man, because every day is a day to actually win yourself something. So I'm just here to enhance your account with a 500 kwacha up for grab. So yeah, do come through.

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Yahweh. Football FIFA is here. This Saturday, the 16th of May, at 15 hours, Kawa Warriors face Zesco United at Railway Stadium. Then, on Wednesday, the 20th of May, Warriors return for a rescheduled clash against Zanaco FC. Tickets are going for 200 Kwacha VVIP, 100 Kwacha VIP, 50 Kwacha Grandstand, and only 20 Kwacha Open Win. 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Injanji, Ninjanji.

0: I love you, but I don't really know you that well.
1: Too polite to insult your intelligence, why? Do I believe that we have met? Maybe not in this life. Time's frozen for a second, so I'm thinking tonight. Break the ice, or better still, we can set it aside. Temporarily, my temperature is telling me that you got me so hot. Stuck, girl, there is no remedy, I. But you don't know me well enough to reply. And I don't really know you that well.

Sounds of Fireboy, it's called Peru, teaming up with Eddie Sharan, coming through right here on the People Station. 11:18 is the time in case you are clocking in into the People Station. Yeah, welcome to it. And this is Yapa Easy. And what we are doing is, getting into a Chola Mega Box. We want to give out, some cool cash right here on the People Station. So be a part by dialing *464*2#, and do make sure that you go to option 2, which is Power FM Kabwe, and

0: enter into, you know, the raffle draw this morning. So we'll be giving out a 500 kwacha very shortly. We'll be doing that. So if you're on the way, but don't be left out, come through and let's play Ijola Megabox right here on the People Station. We're going to take a break for now, and on the other side, we come back and see what we can do right here on Ijola Megabox. Keep it locked and do make sure you don't touch that dial. It is what it is. Let's do this.
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5: Council police officers who want to play the role of Zambia police officers. 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The only ones who are allowed to manage pirates are Zambia police and RATSA.
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So yeah, so you will be actually be playing, or not playing, but we're gonna be having a full day.

0: Ouais.
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0: Un bug
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0: ici.
1: no, there's probably nothing in the shoe they said that I have not done. This one.
2: Nikalani Muize, tikachinipo Muize, yapa Muize mdala. 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

0: there's got quite a number of actually amazing good jams that you actually can love, the likes of Understand, as well as Reason, plus many more in that regard. Ladies and gentlemen, it's your Mega Box. Let's do this, and we'll be back.
1: Are you fun playing the game? Mm-hmm. Hello?
2: Hey, hello.
1: Mama Mashan Gwai. We know. You never big slice Nazara. 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
1: Much quite a pressure, la, bro.
2: John Mulenga.
1: Finish moving over to the fog, then we got out of the bomb. If you pick a box, if you don't feel rough, and if you feel in short, if you want to feel the fear about you,
2: I'll feel a woman of food time to feel a good night. A part of the panel of the Canada
1: monocle.
2: Now, Sarah said, you know, that the point of connection is that you shine, not at the affair.
1: Grandma, my shiver shan patrolling mega box.
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1: Okay, ciao, Amich. Congratulations once again, Mamling.
0: Yeah, so Bamlenga Zona did actually win himself a 500 coin jacket of each Chola Mega Box. So nothing is actually stopping anybody of you that is actually tuned in to Power FM this morning. Anybody can be a winner.

0: account just like that. So it is what it is. We'll be back very shortly.
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2: From vision to reality. From grain to growth. Zambia stands tall at the dawn of a new industrial era. Once, our factories fell silent. Today, they rise again. Under the leadership of His Excellency President Hakainde Hichilema, Zambia's journey towards industrialization, value addition, and job creation is transforming lives and restoring national pride. On October 21st, 2025, a defining moment in Zambia's industrial story unfolded. President Hakainde Hichilema commissioned Kingsworth Group Limited's starch and glucose manufacturing plant, Zambia's first of its kind, and one of only three across the African continent. A $110 million investment transforming local maize into industrial gold. Each kernel of maize carries the promise of empowerment and progress. At full capacity, the Kingsworth facility will process 126,000 tons of locally grown maize each year, creating over 1,000 direct jobs and sustaining thousands more through rural linkages, saving $30 million in imports, generating $150 million in exports, strengthening the kwacha, and growing Zambia's industrial self-reliance. As the president said, this is walking the talk, matching policy with delivery. From maize to starch. From starch to feed. From feed to fish and beef. One investment powers many industries. This is how we build a resilient economy, said President Hakainde Hichilema, by connecting agriculture to manufacturing so our small-scale producers have stable markets and predictable incomes. Contract farming, stable pricing, local empowerment, real transformation for rural Zambia. 4 years ago, Zambian companies could not access incentives within the multi-facility economic zone. But visionary reform changed that, creating opportunity for Zambians to invest, compete, and lead. Dividends have grown sevenfold. Revenue has doubled, and confidence in local enterprise has never been stronger. This is what it means to invest for Zambia by Zambians. Across the MFES, Big Tree Beverages stands as a symbol of innovation and diversification. 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A circular economy in motion. Today, Trade King's group's investment exceeds $1 billion, employing over 17,500 full-time workers, more than any single mining operation in Zambia. As the president reminded us, these are the investments we need from a Zambian group investing in Zambia. Growth that expands opportunity, not taxation. Prosperity that uplifts families and strengthens our nation. Industrialization is not an event. It is a movement. 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After 4 years of hard work, said President Hakainde Hichilema, this is a season of results, a season of harvest. A government that listens, reforms that work, a nation that delivers. 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
4: You have received, right?
5: Yes.
4: You are live on radio right now. What can you say to those who are doubters? Atawe, tafichtika, shani, tagwabo kuina. What can you say?
5: And Nelson, sir.
4: So imwenjeveni ko jeni yenu yachibashani mwach nidero mwach teya yachibashani mwach teya etunga yachibashani
5: that's that kamofi.
4: Imagine kamofi, so meaning that you have made a profit of 495 kwacha. Wow, that's massive.
5: And Nelson sankalate arionse
4: twatotala sana. Background.
5: Hello?
4: I was saying that there was someone speaking in the background. I wanted to hear what they were saying as well.
5: Oh, bakuma panse.
4: Baya panse. Congratulations. Keep on playing. Remember, you can also play between 15 and 18 hours. You can win again. Even tomorrow, same time, between 9 and 12, you can win again. And between 15 and 18. In fact, you can be winning every day if you want. It's up to you. Play as many times as you want every day and stand a chance of winning 500 kwacha each time you play.
5: Okay,
4: exactly. For 15 hours, good.
5: Okay, thanks.
4: Congratulations. You said your name again. I almost missed the name.
5: Swilanji Simwanza.
4: Miss Simwanza, congratulations to you. You are our winner for today. May the Lord richly bless you, my friend. Have a good day.
0: Yeah, Madam Swilanji right there did actually win herself a 500 kwacha. So right about now, we want to give out another.

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4: Oh no, thanks so much.
3: Ah, wait, I'm gonna fka sana and arabe ba.
4: Thanks so much, Mkambwandi.
3: But it's confirm that now must receive. You know, must receive. Def.
4: Okay, again, she confirm Magalamba.
3: Check him. We cutting on a line. Because good much checking. Papa, who become a palau? Do much checking. Have a phone. Papa. So that you can do that. You are live on Power FM as we're speaking now.
4: Hello?
3: Yebo.
4: Awe.
3: Nashingila. Zangena.
4: Nashingila.
3: So, Magamba, let me ask you a quick one. Mwachitea is a nile no mwachitea or maybe...
4: Nachitea de rorini.
3: Mwachitea ngumfo pa mula basati.
4: Nachitea ngumfo, ati... Yeah, just see. Ati kuchita jane ni Starfox 64.
3: Yes.
4: *264*.
3: Yes.
4: Ila kanje che tumoni.
3: Yes, yes.
4: Mwaesha
3: ero fiachitika no kuchita.
4: Oro fiachitika no mbaini.
3: Yeah, lesa musu mamuntu anji.
4: Ah, osa na fiwa karamba. Thanks so much.
3: Awa, mshua shala, vumboko.
4: Sana, nafisana, Anzu.
3: Ishina lienu futi pa mdala.
4: William.
3: Mr. William, all the best to you, Mr. William, from DJ Delmond and Leo De Niro. May the Lord continue to bless you, sir. You are a winner.
4: Thanks so much, boo. Thanks.
3: Have a good one. Have a good day. Thank you so much.
4: Okay.
3: Yeah. It's simple and as easy as that. That's how you participate on Chola Mega Box. 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
0: Chola Mega Box is what is going down. Right about now, we want to select, our lucky winner for today's Chola Mega Box. So we're just getting into the database, and the numbers are actually rolling and, going in supersonic speed. You can't even tell which number or whose number this is. Actually, the computer gets to pick the winner. So only count 5 to 0 and, press on the button. And automatically, somebody is going to be winning. Yeah, so ngwangwangwa, fingers crossed. We never know who it is. And that's more reason we get to call them to find out that, have you received Chola? Who are you? Did you play Chola? And they get to confirm with us that, okay, yes, I did enter into the game this morning. So let's come together. 5, 4, 3, 2, 1-0, and the winner has been selected. Yeah, get some noise in the background just like that. Fireworks. So congratulations, you've actually it has actually fallen on you, so we'll be calling you now, like right away, to just find out if you have received that money. Okay, the number is here. 077. Alright. 489. Let's see who this is and confirm with them if they've actually received the money. Hello, good morning.
5: Good morning.
0: How are you, sir?
5: Very well, thank you. And how are you, sir?
0: Fine, thank you. This is DJ Domo, and I'm calling you from Power FM. And Ichola.
5: DJ Domo. Finally, I have you on my phone.
0: Oh, really? who are we talking to, man? Let's share the joy, man.
5: You are talking to Peter from within Kamwe.
0: Peter from within Kamwe.
5: Yes, sir.
0: Nice one. It's your first time actually winning it, Chola. I've sent you a 500 coach. Confirm with me.
5: Okay, let me check.
0: Yeah, just check.
5: So the first message which is saying congratulations. Yeah, I see, man. It's here.
0: It's
5: showing. Thank you so much. Thank you, man.
0: At Shaniapo, is it your first time winning?
5: Yes, it's my first time. Like, I started playing ever since the show started.
0: Serious?
5: And it's my first time. Today I played twice. I was like, let me just try.
0: What made you not to give up?
5: Well, I was encouraged by people's testimonies.
0: Oh, okay.
5: People were winning, yes.
0: Yeah, and you just said one day it's going to be me, and today's the day.
5: Exactly.
0: Congratulations, man. Keep playing. Otherwise, you know, Ichola is here every day. You can win. Another day can be your lucky day.
5: Thank you so much. I'll keep on doing so.
0: Congratulations. Bye-bye. Thank you.
5: Thank you.
0: There you have it. That's how we do it right here. So, yeah, never give up. Always never give up in life. Today, it might not be you. Tomorrow it can be you. So that's how it goes. Where I'm going out to tell you that you know, Ichola will be coming back again at exactly 15, so you can win at that particular time. My name is DJ Delmont, the electrifying DJ, half man, half amazing. From me and Ichola, we'll be back tomorrow.
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1: Papaka Tiapa. More jams coming up in a bit. 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

0: Rough kid, interesting character, man. Yeah, but I'm glad I finally got him on the diary. Man, you have no idea what it took me to get this guy on a record, man. Yeah, but we're here finally, man. I know you don't want to hear this, but listen, you're on your own. 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Giving up doesn't always mean you're weak. 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But diary continues.
1: Welcome to the Zed Shakedown. Otherwise, Papaka Tiapa. 31 said 3 pamo, and of course doing what we do best. 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Here is Slick Boy. 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
1: Punchlines, metaphors, and similes. You heard it all here. Kevin B. Female Cypher. Some lines obvious, some left for you to decipher. We up! It's King Natch on the beat, so you...
2: I have no words, but vote for your top three Shine Young favorite song on 0215-222-070. Otherwise, 31 said 3 Pamo, and of course, you already know how I do. Otherwise, I'm a buzz on a DVD, and of course, in Mbukamba, DVD, come through and let me know what's up. Otherwise, in 0215-222-070. Okay? Special shout out to Mr. Emmanuel Chileshe. Zona, na mumpocha kade zona, kareka de zona, ya di shibiko zona. 41 minutes compassi out of 12. Tlandana sana zona. 35 bakamba, shilile, ilile chabe. CN ilile chabe. Awe show. Otherwise, I'm pakati apa zona. What do you do? What's up? Hope you're good. Hope you're okay. Where you at? What you doing? Hello, you live and pout.
3: I can't get in Jamie.
2: Marketing department
3: inside. I think I need to qualify. So I don't want my people to be done.
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0: 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I'm going to go to the hospital.
1: I'm quiet. Otherwise, sticking what is happening, taking note of what is going on. Holla at your boy, 0215-222-070. She's saying, but show me the mga chika di sana pagkatiapa zone. What is the hottest song in the country? Let me know. Bushoru imbo uru kadisana apa pagkatiapa ni Ruisa. What is the hottest song in the country right now? Let me know. I want to find out. I want to know. Come through. Let me know what's up. Papa Gachapa, watch the shiny way. Otherwise, to the Pamo 31 say, come through and vote. So, what I just played you is actually a cipher coming in from King Nachi, all right? And it's got, quite a couple of people, some people you don't know. It's got, of course, a Frisky MC, Naikwatako, Salia Mianda, Aikwatako Abatoko Nyoko, Ranji Babizona representing KB Dubrive, Naikwatako EDNA, the People's Bay, of course representing Power FM, Naikwatako Fena Bandi Fati, Mobadi Zona, Dabanoku Dawa Zona, Frost Omwadi. Why is that happening here? Na Ben Lombezona, na ikosa. Romba, female MC, Ben Lombe. What's happening here? Huh? Why is Ben Lombe in a female MC category? Otherwise, the confusion continues. Iditambika, I hope you're having a great time. Let me know what's up. 0215-222-070. I'm a adoption at Chani. I'm a withdraw at Chani. You know, Instar. First time zona. Usually people are contesting. But kulina ma withdraw me. I'm sure. Ani kudara nyona poka withdraw method. Senzi wa tikama seven zai. This time, iliku waini. Most people just want to, no, we are standing. I am contesting. I am Shanshanuk. But when I'm going to smile, withdraw. Withdraw methods. Some people have decided to withdraw from, being members of parliament. And I don't know how that is going to go. But I think everything is a strategy. I think there's something cooking. And it will be availed to us very soon. Otherwise, we're about to find out what is going to be happening. Otherwise, in 0215-222-070, it is like Tambika. Much the shine. Murikuti. Challenge Tika. Let me know. And let's keep on voting. Tripamo, Tribonte. Otherwise, Inimboba Kambani, GBD. Speaking of Inimbokuba GBD, Tashapwe Wanguinimbush. So let's try to clear most of these songs. Otherwise, we're jumping into a song by Brisky. This one is called Psycho. Otherwise, bringing them to light is what I do. And Brisky was away. She was a walking biker in a Kandalama because they are having some sort of like a beef. My beef yam Zambia. Boring. But, we'll see how that goes. Have a listen to this.

0: ndiwe muchila, I'm the god. 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
1: Street Cage Music. Is up pakati apa. This is Brisky with the song called Psycho, a diss track to Kanina Kandalama. 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

0: Papa Katiapa. 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They went back to back, actually. Otherwise, this one is the beef between Kanina Kandalama and Brisky. Otherwise, it is what it is. It is a time because of a match. What's happening? What's going on? Otherwise, we keep on burning and we keep on showcasing the flame. Otherwise, hip hop is still alive in the Zambian circles. Let's move on. We'll be right back right after this. Let's go.
1: Mushemuli pani abo abale kabila amakwebo yenu ukuya pantan shino kulanda kubantu echintu wingi umulaba sawa power fm mukabwe nabukwata umwa sukom wamiletela ko ichileitwa power promo basket ukumola 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

0: Simcas on this. This was called War Room. I was sure. They shot a warning shot to everybody want to try him. And of course, to one specifically also, I mentioned in the song. Otherwise, hip hop in Zambia, hip hop in KB Dubrive. Still alive, still strong. Otherwise, the best come from KB. Let's do this.
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1: These vehicles have number plates. 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All you need is you just capture the number plate of the vehicle. You don't need to chase. We have seen in some cases videos of a police office in a bus in front with a fast running bus, and the passengers are busy shouting at this traffic officer. We've seen some videos like that, and they're almost throwing the traffic officer out of the vehicle. Let's be ready.
0: We spotlight real community issues, engage the right authorities, and push for real action. Don't get used to the problem. Be part of the solution.

0: Yo, yes, yes, yo, the name is King Elester K, the King of the South.
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2: 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In international news, 4 killed as Kenya protests erupt over soaring fuel prices. In sports, Kango nominated for Israeli Premier League top awards.
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2: 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To present, my name is Innocent Galangu. Government has handed over 4 new vehicles to the education sector in Central Province in a move aimed at improving school monitoring and enhancing service delivery, especially in remote districts such as Ngawe, Luano, and Mukoshi. Our staffer, Heman Machacha, witnessed the handover ceremony and now brings us this report.
3: The Ministry of Education in Central Province has been boosted with the provision of 4 brand new motor vehicles. Among them include the 3 Toyota Land Cruisers and a Toyota Hilux for the Provincial Education Office. And in receiving the motor vehicles, Provincial Education Officer Mambe Hamdudu described the gesture as timely and noble to ease the supervision and making work efficiency in the province.
4: Especially for the rural districts like Luano and Ngawe, even in Mukoshi, it's been a challenge. We are very delighted that we have received 3 brand new cruisers from Ngawe, Luano, Mukoshi, and the Hilux for the Provincial Education Office. We are going to do that which is expected of us as a sector, and that is to check on the quality of education delivery in our province.
3: And Luano District Education Board Secretary, Mr. Boniface Makungo, has described the receiving of the motor vehicles as a gesture to enable the district to monitor and be able to supervise the quality of works being conducted by the teachers, indicating that the district had faced numerous challenges as a result of not having mobility.
5: To start with, Luano did not have any vehicle, and we are aware that Luano has 2 parts, that is the plateau and the valley. Now you can imagine monitoring the 2 primary and secondary schools without a vehicle. So we depended on other ministries for us to monitor infrastructure, for us to monitor the teachers. Now that we have a vehicle, we can assure the president, we can assure the Minister of Education, the PS, that we are going to be on the ground starting next week. We are going to be on the ground to monitor the schools, especially the schools in the valley, and even the schools on the plateau. We shall be able to monitor the school infrastructure, teachers preparing, teachers teaching. The vehicle has just come at the right time.
3: And when handing over the motor vehicle, Central Province Permanent Secretary Dr. Miona Mwanakampwe called for prudence use of the motor vehicles and to ensure that services are taken closer to the people, and describing the gesture as timely as government is ensuring that the district and the province is equipped with the necessary facilities to enable it perform the duties effectively.
6: Government is interested in efficiency and also reaching out to all parts of the province. And as government, what we expect now is that since the automobiles that have been lacking in the districts have been provided, the districts that have so received need to move at a hypersonic speed to efficiently manage the districts, bring services closer to the people by following people in certain areas that...
2: Former Minister of Health, Alex Katakwe, has issued a public apology following criticism over comments he made during a farewell media engagement on May 15, 2026, concerning the conduct of public officers and corruption. In a statement released on Monday, Dr. Katakwe said his remarks regarding tokens of appreciation and eating moderately had created the wrong impression and appeared inconsistent with Zambia's Anti-Corruption Act and the Public Service Code of Ethics. He said his intention was to stress 2 points, that corruption in any form is unacceptable and must be rejected, and second, that public officers should remain vigilant against practices that blur the line between genuine appreciation and improper inducement. The former minister acknowledged that the wording of his comments was inappropriate and risked undermining public confidence in public institutions. Dr. Katakwe unreservedly withdrew those remarks and apologized for any confusion or offense caused to the government, his former colleagues, and the Zambian public. He further affirmed his support for the position taken by the Office of the President and the Anti-Corruption Commission, emphasizing that any benefit accepted by a public officer in connection with a public contract constitutes a corruption and must be rejected. Dr. Katakwe said he remained committed to the principles of integrity, transparency, and accountability, and urged public officers to discharge their duties impartially and in accordance with the law. The United Party for National Development, UPND, has continued announcing adopted parliamentary candidates for the 2026 general elections in Southern Province, with several notable names making the final list. In Livingstone, businessman and politician Evans Fenete has been left out of the adoption process for the newly created Maramba constituency, a development that has surprised some residents. Businesswoman Yvonne Kaba has instead been adopted to contest the Maramba parliamentary seat, while Dylan Gracious Mayangwa has been adopted for Livingstone Central constituency. Meanwhile, former Livingstone Mayor Constance Muleabai and former Livingstone Member of Parliament among aspirants who withdrew from the race for Livingstone Central. Elsewhere in Southern Province, the party has adopted Cornelius Moetwa for Joma Central, Jack Mwimbu for Monze East, Harry Kamboni for Kalomo Central, and Edgar Siaga Joma for Kalomo South, and Darius Mulunda for Siavonga, among several other candidates announced so far. Now in business news, the Zambia Federation of Associations with Women in Business says many women in Zambia are still failing to access business financing due to lack of information about the Movable Collateral Registry Act. Speaking in Livingstone, the Federation President Maureen Sumbwe said the law, which came into effect in 2016, allows people to use movable assets such as livestock, farming equipment, and valuable items as collateral when applying for loans. Mrs. Sumbwe explained that many women do not own titled property, making it difficult for them to meet traditional banking requirements. She said a recent study conducted by the Federation found that more than 90% of respondents had never heard about the movable collateral registry. Ms. Sumbwe added that in partnership with the Bank of Zambia, Zafar Weeb has launched an awareness campaign across the country to educate women and small business owners on alternative ways of accessing finance without risking family homes.
7: The government, through the central bank with other partners, they worked on a system that allowed for the use of movable collateral, and they established what they call a movable collateral register, which allows one to go to a financial institution and use any other movable asset as collateral, depending on how much they were looking for. In our advocacy work, we realized that, first of all, the information gap. Not a lot of people even know about this act. It's called the Movable Collateral Registry Act. Not a lot of people and not a lot of women in business know about it. And so in partnership with the Bank of Zambia, we embarked on a whole program of advocacy to go around and give people information. This is, it's an act. An act is a law. It is an opportunity that we have to be able to access finance.
2: This news bulletin is brought to you by Public Service Pensions Fund, PSPF. In international news, 4 people have been killed and 30 others injured during a nationwide strike in Kenya over rising fuel costs that have jumped nearly 50% since the start of the war on Iran. The strike, called by minibus operators, has affected major cities including Nairobi and Mombasa, where protesters blocked roads and clashed with police who fired tear gas. We monitored Al Jazeera for more details.
8: Nearly 3 months after the US and Israel attacked Iran, and Kenyans are feeling the pinch. Last week, the government announced a fuel price increase of about 24%, having done the same last month. The operators of the minibuses on which millions of Kenyans commute called for a nationwide strike. Protesters enforced it with roadblocks in several towns and main roads leading into central Nairobi.
9: The government should come down to our levels and listen, that they can really accommodate our views or our cries.
8: The demonstrators don't believe that President William Ruto is trying to help. Political opponents accuse President William Ruto and his business associates of profiting from the global fuel crisis and question why fuel costs significantly more in Kenya than in neighbouring countries. It's the fourth consecutive year of protests around this time, which is also when Parliament votes on its annual budget. Previous demonstrations have been triggered by tax rises, high cost of living, corruption and police brutality. The government says it's doing what it can to keep the price of fuel down. Many people say they don't believe it. Malcolm Webb, Al Jazeera, Nairobi, Kenya.
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Chris Kango has been nominated for both the Israeli Premier League Player of the Season and Foreign Player of the Season awards following a stellar campaign with Hapoel Be'er Sheva. The Polopolo midfielder is shortlisted alongside Yaden Shua, Omar Azili, and Do Perez for the league's highest individual honor. Kangwa has delivered one of the best seasons of his career, scoring 11 goals and providing 8 assists in the league. The former Bitcoin star has contributed directly to 26% of Be'er Sheva's league goals this season. The 25-year-old has also stood out creatively, producing 75% chances, the second most in the league, while completing a league-high 52 successful dribbles. His quick transition play has been exceptional, with 7 goals scored within 13 seconds of possession recovery. Kangwa's impressive form has helped Be'er Sheva challenge for the league title and reach the State Cup final against Maccabi Tel Aviv. On that sporting note, we have come to the end of the news brought to you by Public Service Pensions Fund, PSPF. 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But before we go, here is another look at the stories that made headlines.

0: Government hands over vehicles to boost education service delivery in Central Province. Former Health Minister apologizes over remarks on public service conduct. Four killed as Kenya protests erupt over soaring fuel prices. In sports, Kangwa nominated for Israeli Premier League top awards. That ends the news. My name is Innocent Hagalangu. Thank you so much for listening.
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4: Council police officers who want to play the role of Zambia police officers. If council police officers are getting a payroll from this government and they want to pretend to be partisan, we shall not be shying away from calling a spade. The only ones who are allowed to manage pirates are Zambia police and RATSA.
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6: 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Former Health Minister apologizes over remarks on public service conduct. Four killed as Kenya protests erupt over soaring fuel prices. 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

0: Apa pakati apa stories bika kutara zona. Hope you're loving it. Otherwise, agashitavyo kuchepa zona. I already feel like time has already flown, and I'm only remaining with a couple of minutes before I wrap it up. And it's true. It's going to be a couple of minutes before you know it. Inshtanai ya zona. All right. Hope you enjoyed the news. Hope you enjoyed your lunch. Are you still dining? Otherwise, we shen wangu biggie man. 14 hours naikwan. Upon I show that most officers by 14 hours, you should be back at the office unless you were the last one to leave. But otherwise, it's good. 19th of May, 2026. Please shout out to anybody who was born today. Happy birthday to you. Many more happy returns. May God continue to bless you, guide you, protect you in everything that you do. Otherwise, nizi is walakata. Tripamo, tribonse. Feel free to holler at your board. Let me know what's going on. Otherwise, I'm your Pushako Zona. I'm a hip hop DVD in the Shapo Zona. Unless otherwise. Let's talk about a few of this and that that is going on. The Electric Commission's rejection for the UPPZ or UPPZ. Leaders' bids citing bankruptcy allegations and documentary deficiencies has become the first major instrument flashpoint for, of course, Chanda, who is trying to run for presidency for 2026. Otherwise, I don't have any bankruptcy of any nature, therefore it is not right that ECZ is not allowing me to contest because I am not bankrupt. But I don't know how this is gonna go. But otherwise, it go bad. I don't know how this is gonna go. All eyes on deck, observing, paying attention, and trying to see how this is gonna go. But otherwise, if you channel chop 0215-222-0070, feel free, let me know what is happening, what is going on. Don't mind that not being adopted. Otherwise, a lot of people are coming out a little bit, with different theories as to why Don Mwenda hasn't been adopted. Let me know what you think. Why do you think that is? Atich pani zona na chisapota, batich pani tachimu supporta. Crazy, if you ask me. Otherwise, I don't know about that. But, Tishinga Chishan. We're waiting to hear and finding out what's what. Don Mwenda himself has not made an official statement to exactly say one or two things about that. But I bet he will within time. And we'll be finding out what's what. Keep voting for your top three Zemi songs that you're loving. Let me know what's good. Let me know what's up. Otherwise, it is safe to say that Bahari Kalava has been seen with his running mate, Moses Mawere. And they have, filed in their nominations. So, if they discover Pagatiapa Zona, running mate, as for the president himself, the running mate is, of course, Vice President Nalumango. Still with him until, further notice. Now, also, some of the trending issues that is going on is, Chanda, who is facing some, charges of trafficking. At first, we were like, how? How does Chanda plead? How is he found in trafficking? Well, in a report earlier this morning, Edward Chanda of the popularly known group Chanda Nake appeared in court charged with trafficking today. Who even knew that he was to appear in court? This has been under wraps very well. It has been kept panyans. But now it has gone this far to us even appear in court for trafficking. Otherwise, Mr. Chanda pleaded not guilty for trafficking of children. Contrary to the Anti-Human Trafficking Act of the Laws of Zambia, he appeared before Chief Resident Magistrate Tandose Chabala, who read the charge to him, and he denied the allegations. Particulars of the offense allege that Mr. Chanda, on August 3rd, 2025, in Lusaka, trafficked WK, a child, within the territorial borders of Zambia, for the purpose of sexual exploitation. Mr. Chanda is also facing one count of prohibition of child grooming and prohibition of child solicitation. contrary to Cyber Act crime. The court has since adjourned the matter to 1st and 2nd June 2026 for the commencement of the trial. Otherwise, FHKFinavachanda will keep you posted and updated as this case proceeds. Otherwise, his girlfriend went on a line and she joked about how Chanda could even be involved in such a thing, saying that even me, I can wear a cape and hide myself. How do they charge you for such an offense? Otherwise, Abubakar Chapa, hey, we don't know what's going on. But hey, oh, eyes on deck. Today, Shabakamba, come to 0215-222-070 and let me know what's going on. Now, real quick, Fars turns to schools for talent. It was only yesterday when I was talking about this. At the time of Olympics, I said, Pitafia na yambe ama tournaments, kwachita toa kwata ama inter-schools, shanshanuko, na shanshanuko. Are these things still happening? Because when I was growing up, they were happening. You start with, the juniors from the primary schools, then you advance to college, then you advance to universities, and then you see who's who. But I don't know how it died. I don't remember. How I chew these days. Taba fish me funky, eh? Taba ishwa kwa tukwado kwa Miss Kaitas. Taba ishwa kwa tukwado kwa Miss Kalonga. Miss Kabwe High School. Miss Kabwe All Schools. I mean, when I was growing up, it was amazing. These kids now, they don't know nothing. But anyway, it's good to know that one of the things that I was just talking about yesterday, has brought something to light. The Football Association of Zambia FAS is shifting its focus to schools in part of the efforts to strengthen talent identification across the country, which is a huge plus. Here is what was said, real quick, in a nutshell. Opo ta trafika no kutadi. Onfa niko festi efyo varandire. Inadi buanchi. Nyanze so.
1: Transed Shakedown. From 12 to 3 p.m.
2: We are very proud to say this effort already is bearing fruit. The young boys and girls went to the COSAFA schools tournament, and what happened? The boys and the Zambian girls were the champions. And because they were champions, they were now sent to the Africa Cup for schools. And there at the Africa Cup for schools, our girls did very well. Remember, these are developmental teams. They came out number 3 overall, and our boys came out number 5 overall. So these initiatives are already bearing fruit.
0: All right, it's good to know that these initiatives are bearing fruit. Frankly, I have been, talking about this, and I've been wondering, So it's good to know that something is being done, and hopefully, amazing things. Otherwise, and of course, I hope you're loving it. I hope you're enjoying it. Still flexing on you, still making sure 18 nice and proper. And we're still together all the way up until the hour 3. Otherwise, finish Tafi Chepa. But otherwise, Ebola is back. And this time it's back in Zambia. Who'd have thought? Now, on the Copper Belt, there's an outbreak for Ebola. Zambia has activated full screening at all points bordering the Democratic Republic of Congo, DRC, following the Ebola outbreak in the neighboring country. The World Health Organization, WHO, and the Africa Centers for the Disease Control Prevention, Africa CDC, have declared the outbreak a public health emergency for international and continental concern. Zambia's National Health Institute Assistant Director for Preparation and Response, Neymar Dala, says Zambia has received official communication on the Ebola virus disease outbreak affecting the DRC. Dr. Dala says that the strain involved differs from previous outbreaks, with no vaccine or non-treatment currently available, making prevention and heightened surveillance critical for Zambia. He says that northern Luapula and northern western provinces, which share borders with the DRC, have activated a full public health screening measures at entry ports or at ports of entry, including questionnaires, temperature checks, and infection controls procedures. Otherwise, be on the lookout, man. You never know. You never know. Otherwise, how does Ebola spread? How do you catch Ebola? Well, Ebola is a very physical kind of arrangement. Wayaza. Funikati muntu wamuhaginga, wamukisinga, wamugwira gwira, either by handshake or a hug or something like that. It's usually like that. Exchanging cups of like the same glass, drinking water from the same arrangement. You know, you get the idea. Yeah, you get the idea. Alright? So it's very liquid kind of arrangement on how you catch it. But it's not airborne. But just be cautious. Alright? Otherwise, be like the president. If you have to, wear your gloves. If you have to, avoid the hugging and the kissy-kissy. Shani-shani. Make sure it's a dry kiss. Otherwise, yeah. All right. Naranda san. Insta. It's me against the time. It's me against the world. I gotta go. I'll be back on the flip side of things. Mashing up on today. 26 minutes gone past the hour of 2. Hello, you loud and proud.
3: Chumbo.
0: Achan Mabona.
3: I think if you remember very well, that your student system sometimes back. You remember? Kwa liye Ebola, kwa wako ele fantastic, kwa wako ele fantastic, kwa wako nama COVID. So, the only problem that we have in Zambia, we become so reactant whenever we are such kind of things. Where health aspect is concerned, we need to be very, very much vigilant and also focus on approaching the root cause before it becomes a very strong root, a taproot. In a sense that, yet one mfwa, in November we say, urubi uluamu iti, uvangiria. Now we talk about the June Bear item for the income question. I told him that come in every day, Mr. Speaker, and I'm going to come to have my case. So the area is better. So whenever we hear such kind of thing, the relevant authorities and the Minister of Health of Rivera focus on how are we going to manage this if it comes to that to the area. So become a man, I'm a major. Now, here is some of the things that you should understand. The Mamunako who would really buy a gun and one is airborne disease. Nanguda am a physical. Yaban game from Mr. Jim. Whereby, Mwana Panga offense, Movita Konama Light, Movita Nama Security, Shem for Tangira. So, same applies in Ama Varia Gulak. No matter how much you can secure yourself, Kakakaloga that you know in the teacher, our way. So, to Sungwa say, Yamaka Akwari. Umuntu Matava Vatinavi, but it's still, Mulari Ugen Yamu. Ugen Yamu Morphin. Info Ugen Yamu Morphin. So, sometimes, but some measures that we have in place in the Ukrainian and Cuban different in Asia. Otherwise, we are open for the charity. I don't know what to do. I'm opening the other way. That's what let me find
0: out. All right. Nice one, Makamba. Thank you so much for coming through. All right. Voice of Mr. Speaker right there. I'll end up one or two things. Everybody to Tonkanya. Otherwise, these diseases, where do they come from, Kanshi? Eh? Why can't we just be disease-free? You know? This is where now people start saying, these diseases are manufactured. These diseases are shanshano. Well, I wouldn't be so surprised because we are found in a world where there's good and evil and anything is possible, you know? Otherwise, the fight continues. So just be safe out there, be good, and take it easy. Yeah? Tripamo, gotta go for a quick commercial. When I come back, I talk to the council about a little something like this that we want to let you know on. Dwarabuela, Dwaraland.
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1: All right, welcome to another edition, special edition of Power Connect. And I am your host, Jim Lupaplo. And I'm just going to be here for a little bit of your time with the people that I am with today. We have people that are coming in from, the Youth Action Against Vandalism. National Arts Council is in the building as well. A special shout out to Mr. Abel Silumbwe, the Secretary General for NAMA, National Association of Media Acts. So big shout out to him. Of course, General is in the building, and we appreciate the presence of being here. Now, in the building with us, we have Ms. Mwiche Chikungu, who's the acting director for performing in literature and arts. Good afternoon and welcome to the program today. I'm okay, thank you. I cannot complain. It's good to have you on here today, and happy that you managed to come, and hope that we can finish what we want to do with the limited time that we have. Also with us, we have Ms. Mwansa Mercy, who is the Central Province Coordinator for NAMA. Good afternoon and welcome to the program. All right, wonderful. To begin with, some people may be hearing this organization for the very first time. What is it all about? Who are, what are they, what do they do? The Youth Action Against Vandalism group, what are they doing and what are they all about?
2: Thank you very much, Mr. Pablo. So basically, the Youth Action Against Vandalism is a project under the Ministry of Youth, Sport and Art, National Arts Council, and ZESCO Limited. It was conceived as a way of using the arts to actually make people stop vandalizing government infrastructure. Mm-hmm. That's basically the transformers, the ZESCO power infrastructure. Mm-hmm. But we're hoping that once you stop with that, you also stop other infrastructure as well.
1: All right, wonderful. When was this initiated?
2: It has been running for the past 2 years.
1: Okay.
2: And we're now in our closing stage of the pilot project.
1: Okay. When you say closing stage of the pilot project, you are having a project right now.
2: Yes, that's correct. We've been in three hotspots of ZESCO.
1: Okay.
2: We were first in Lusaka, in Chongwe, and in Makeni. Then we were in the Copper Belt, and then now we've come to Central Province, specifically Kawe.
1: All right, wonderful. So this particular project that you're running now, what is it?
2: Okay, basically what we're doing is we're using the arts. That's performing arts, literary arts, visual arts, even music, dance, to try to, because arts speak to people.
1: Mm-hmm.
2: They speak to people easily. So we thought that the best way to reach people, get the message to them, is actually to use the arts. People can use the, you know, correctional methods of saying you go to jail, but that doesn't work so well.
1: Mm-hmm.
2: But when you put it in a song, you put it in a dance, or you put it in a book, it actually touches people in a faster way and a deeper way.
1: All right. So what is the project involving? What are you doing now? What are those arts that you're talking about?
2: Okay. So we have the writers. The writers are actually putting together stories from children on issues around vandalism, starting from, you know, from a community perspective, and from the voice of a young person and a child. Then we've also got road shows through the Zambia Association of Musicians, where we use prominent artists, musical artists, to actually speak to the people.
1: Mm-hmm.
2: We've featured like Chester, we've featured people like Wyselebe on the Copper Belt,
1: mm-hmm.
2: to talk to the people. And you know that those people have a big reach when it comes to people understanding their message.
1: Mm-hmm.
2: We've also got theater, which we're using popular theater, where people go in the communities, they do plays, and those plays touch people, they teach people. And
1: like the one we just listened to.
2: Yes, but this one's actually visual, because they actually see the plays. Radio dramas are audio,
1: mm-hmm.
2: whereas we also have visual plays where people see the play, they interact, they ask questions, and they learn. Then we also form community groups which do sort of whistleblowing
1: mm-hmm.
2: in the community on people who may be vandalizing. You know how it is that you can only catch someone from the community, from within the community.
1: Mm-hmm.
2: And then we've also got theater plays, which we're putting on in the schools. Mm-hmm. We have been to about 8 schools here in Kawe. And that is ongoing right now as we speak. And then we've also got a very big, beautiful mural, which has been painted on the wall of Broadway School.
1: Mm-hmm.
2: Yes, and that one is being done by the pupils using our Visual Arts Council, to tell people, like, when you see something, you know that, oh, that's a message which maybe I must try to follow. Yeah.
1: All right.
2: Oh, yes, just hold on, and I forgot one thing. We've got the Powerful Arts of Media.
1: Mm.
2: And that's the people who are putting everything together and communicating, and that's where the National Association of Media Arts come in.
1: Okay, wonderful. So these meetings, I mean, when are they happening? Do people know about them? Are people coming? People may not even be, aware that vandalism is still taking place. Shed more light on this.
2: Okay, so basically, if we're talking of this morning, we had almost 1,000 school pupils at David Lamushi Secondary School in Makululu.
1: Mm.
2: We have a community screening in the evening today at 18 hours in Makululu, and that is films which we've put together on vandalism,
1: okay,
2: which have been put together by NAMA. So what we're doing is every art form has a different way of communicating. So we're using different art forms. Like, some people, they respond to visual. Some people respond to stories.
1: Uh-huh.
2: Some people respond to dance. Some respond to music. So all those mediums we're using to communicate the message.
1: All right. So for the screening that's going to be happening later on in the evening today, who's going to be there?
2: The whole community, because we're bang in the middle of the community of Makululu. And you know, Makululu is huge.
1: Mm.
2: Yes, so we are at the, I think it's at the ground, the community ground.
1: Mm-hmm.
2: Yeah, so we know that already we're in the people.
1: Okay.
2: Yes.
1: Well, what I meant actually was any influencers that we have on board that are going to be present?
2: We have influencers on board, but I think the arts associations would be in a better place to communicate. But we have, if we're talking of the comedians who are also on board, we have MC Kaladi, we have big comedians like Mwana Chingwala, Maza comedy as well. Yeah, so we I think when we move, we are influencers, because most of the artists have got quite a following.
1: All right, wonderful stuff. Of course, this is Power Connect, and of course we are having a very interesting conversation surrounding vandalism. Vandalism continues to happen today, and of course a setback for our communities today. We have Ms. Mwiche Chikungu, who's here helping us understand and dissect a little bit about that and what is happening, and what the people need to know, where they need to go to get more information about this. If people wanted to join you today, how can they best jump on board? Are people helping out with spreading of the word, or how can they do that?
2: Okay, basically we have social media on all the Arts Association pages.
1: Yes.
2: We have influencers within the same artists who are also posting. We've also got, obviously in the schools, there's already a community of teachers, parents who are also aware of what's going on.
1: Mm-hmm.
2: Yes, so I feel that we are here as well. We've come to Power FM. We want to spread the word as well. We had a radio drama just before this.
1: Okay.
2: So that's how we're communicating.
1: All right, wonderful. How is a vandalism, for everybody that is, probably won't get the chance to go to any of these places that we're talking about, what is the word that we're putting out against vandalism today?
2: Okay, what we're saying is ZESCO Niatu. ZESCO is ours. Some people look at government infrastructure and say it belongs to the government, but it actually belongs to the people.
1: Mm.
2: What happens, the ramifications of vandalism actually touch the people more. The government has got, probably people have gensets.
1: Mm.
2: Yes, so what we're saying is that when you have load shedding, when you have power outages, when you have a nephew who's been electrocuted by trying to steal a transformer, loses his life, or goes to jail, that is actually a community responsibility. So the community needs to come and deal with the situation. What we're saying is it's very expensive to actually replace the transformers and everything, and that's eating up public money, which can best be used for other uses.
1: All right. Any contribution that you might want to add there, Madam Messi?
3: Yeah, I feel by coming here,
2: information is spread highly to the communities and help the people to realize that vandalization isn't good. Vandalism is not good. Let's stop vandalization of the things that we've been given, because we are the community that are using this material that is being destroyed time after time. And as we listen to this conversation, it is our plea that we take the information to even other people that may not come across to it in this manner that we are presenting today. Thank you.
1: Right. I wish we had enough time to take in a few calls here and there. However, you can still leave us the messages, and we'll surely pass them on for somebody that might be trying to. I see the phone has been ringing actually. For those that may want to get in touch with us, we do not have a lot of time, but feel free to leave us a message, and we can do just that. Now, when it comes to these engagements, any notable places other than today, that they can catch these programs happening? Are they just happening in schools? Where else are they happening? Are they happening in colleges, universities, just outside schools? Is this happening, or you're targeting the children especially?
2: We're actually doing some engagements in the tertiary institutions.
1: Okay.
2: Nkrumah. We're also at Kawe Trades and the nursing school.
1: Okay, wonderful.
2: Yes.
1: All right. So there's probably this question now that I want to ask as to why the target is mainly on the schools.
2: Okay, so we are hoping that for the youth, you catch them young, mm-hmm. then the message actually goes with them as they grow. And they are in the communities. If we're talking of the tertiary institutions, we find a lot of people may have studied electrical engineering, and then they know which part to touch on the transformer.
1: Mm-hmm.
2: So we're trying to also educate those people to say, in as much as you know which screw to...
1: What to do, yeah.
2: It doesn't mean that you're going to go and remove that transformer or cut that cable. It's actually against the law, and it's also breaking the community.
1: Okay, I see. Good point. Before I let you go, due to the interest of time, what would be your final thought before I let you go? What would you like to say to the communities?
2: I'm urging everybody to come through and watch what the arts can do in terms of communicating messages, and also come to enjoy yourselves, because at the same time you're enjoying the arts as well. And also for those people who may be thinking of going out there cutting a cable to make a quick 5 kwacha, it could be a decision which will cost them a long time in jail, or they can lose their lives. So we want to preserve people's lives and also keep them with us in the community. Thank you.
1: All right. Madam Mercy, and your final thoughts before I let you go.
3: Yeah, thank you. 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Thank you so much.
1: Alright, I will ask Abel Barandeponavena.
4: Thank you so much. I think it was a privilege to speak to the people of Kawe. We are reaching out to everyone. Please come through. It is a day of fun. We'll have fun. But at the end of it all, we'll get to know the dangers of vandalizing ZESCO infrastructure. There's so much that we can do as citizens of this country to protect our infrastructure. Like everyone has said, ZESCO Niatu, ZESCO Yabonse, ZESCO Yesu. Please, let's come in numbers. Let's educate each other. Call a neighbor. Maybe you didn't get a chance to listen to this program. Please tell a neighbor to come through to Makururu. We are here up to Sunday in Kabwe, so there will be different spaces where we'll be in to have fun, interact with the artists, but as well as to educate each other about the dangers of vandalism. Thank you so much, Power FM, for this opportunity, and we congratulate you for spreading this message of anti-vandalism. We say keep it up, and people of Kabwe, please be with us.
1: All right, wonderful stuff, beautifully said. Otherwise, that is all the time that we had for you on Power Connect. Do catch me on another date, at another time like this. That is all the time that I had for you today. Catch me tomorrow, same time, same place, between 12 and 15 hours. God bless you. It's Jesus over everything. It's Jesus or nothing. Otherwise, I'm out. God bless you, and have a nice one.

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0: 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They are magical. Maybe we don't have the same rhythm within us. I mean, the Zed rhythm. But one thing is certain, we have the magical spirit within us. For all those moments that go hand in hand with joy, that rhyme with laughter, and stick with friendship. Mojo Soft Drink, a drink that brings us together, one sip at a time.
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0: Kalev, we are going to Temanga on the People's Station. Welcome to it, welcome to it. Beautiful songs coming through from Skylar Tyler. That one is titled Mean to Me. It does feature Ruga right there on the People's Station. So do come on through. And let's get to Temanga together right here and have some fun all the way until 18.
1: Yes, and remember, me, is so much talking about the money because I want to give someone a 500 kwacha before we leave. So continue dialing *464*2#. Pick Power FM, cover the People's Station, and get to play Cholo Mega Box. You can either play Pick a Box or the raffle, but we emphasize more that you play the raffle because that's what guarantees you a 500 kwacha. I'm yet to hear somebody say mo pick a box na liwina mo 5 zaza or 1000. They're just quiet. But as we are glad to tell you that no, you've actually won yourself a 500 kwacha courtesy of Ichola Megabox. Yeah, so Tuesday it is, all the way until the hour of 18, just like the big slicer said. My name is Zaria, the African beauty, Akanja Binjabi.
0: And I'm Big Slice with the biggest energy, Chomi. Do come and join in the conversation on the number 0215-222-070 as well as 0957-879-879 to be part of everything. The playlist making as well. Do come on through with some of your favorites. And we'll most definitely get to play them and enjoy some beautiful music. On the other side, more Temanga, more fun. A quick short break, we pay the bills. And on the other side, we're back with everything Zed and Afro.
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1: Northwestern, southern Lusaka, central Cobo Belt, and eastern provinces are mainly cloudy, slightly windy, and mild to warm, with a chance of light rain over eastern provinces. Maximum temperatures are ranging between 23 and 29 degrees Celsius. The evening will be partly cloudy, slightly windy, and mild to cool.
2: Western Luapula, Muchinga, and northern provinces are partly cloudy, slightly windy, and warm to hot, with maximum temperatures ranging between 25 degrees Celsius to 32 degrees Celsius. The evening will be partly cloudy, slightly windy, and mild to cool. Lowest temperatures recorded today, Tuesday, 19th of May 2026. Kafironda is at 08 degrees Celsius. Livingston, Choma, and Chizali at 10 degrees Celsius, while Kasempa is at 11 degrees Celsius. This weather is produced by the Zambia Meteorological Department under the Ministry of Green Economy and Environment.
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9: 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How are you?
8: 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This is Slice calling from Power. Oh, show me the network. I'm call you again. I'm going to call you again because I want to know. 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Show me, it is real. 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It is most definitely real and happening right here on the People Station. 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
4: Yes, dear.
3: Who am I talking to?
4: You are talking to now Siarike.
3: Okay. Did you play Chola this morning?
4: Yes, I did.
3: Oh, okay. How many times did you play?
4: Twice.
3: 10 kwacha.
4: Yes.
3: And you've won yourself a 500 kwacha. Have you received?
4: Thank you so much.
3: Have you received the 500 kwacha? I want you to confirm with me.
4: Let me check.
3: Yeah, just kindly check for me and let me know.
4: Okay. Yes, thank you very much. It's not real, huh?
3: You never thought it's real.
4: Thank you so much. Thank you.
3: All right, that's our winner. They are excited, happy. Should never believe that. I don't know why people always don't want to believe in, you know, the Chola Mega Box. But this is something that is real. We don't stage people to call them that, so it's something real. It's instant money. Check your phone. You've received, and the money is right there into your account. It's your Mega Box, ladies and gentlemen. You can win as well by simply dialing *464*2#, and you can be that lucky winner. It's your
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2: 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Join me. Do join in on the number 0215-222-070 as well as 0957-879-879 to be part of the conversation, as well as let us know of your community concerns would like to find out as well. So do come on through.
3: Exactly. And one of the stories that we have in our news this afternoon, which I believe you should know about, in case you did not know, or in case you did not listen or listen to the afternoon news bulletin. A government has handed over 4 new vehicles to the education sector in Central Province in a move aimed at improving school monitoring and enhancing service delivery, especially in remote districts such as Ngabwe, Luano, and Mukushi. And our staffer, news editor, Herman Machacha, witnessed the handover ceremony and now brings us this report.
4: The Ministry of Education in Central Province has been boosted with the provision of 4 brand new motor vehicles. Among them include the 3 Toyota Land Cruisers and the Toyota Hilux for the Provincial Education Office. And in receiving the motor vehicles, Provincial Education Officer Mambe Hamdudu described the gesture as timely and noble to ease the supervision and making work efficiency in the province.
5: Especially for the rural districts like Luano and Ngabwe, even Mukushi, it's been a challenge. We are very delighted that we have received 3 brand new cruisers from Ngabwe, Luano, Mukushi, and the Hilux for the Provincial Education Office. We are going to do that which is expected of us as a sector, and that is to check on the quality of education delivery in our province.
4: And Luano District Education Board Secretary, Mr. Boniface Makungo, has described the receiving of the motor vehicles as a gesture to enable the district to monitor and be able to supervise the quality of works being conducted by the teachers, indicating that the district had faced numerous challenges as a result of not having mobility.
6: To start with, Luano did not have any vehicle, and you are aware that Luano has 2 parts, that is the plateau and the valley. Now you can imagine monitoring at 2 primary and secondary schools without a vehicle. So we depended on other ministries for us to monitor infrastructure, for us to monitor the teachers. Now that we have a vehicle, we can assure the president, we can assure the Minister of Education, the PS, that we are going to be on the ground starting next week. We are going to be on the ground to monitor the schools, especially the schools in the valley, and even the schools on the plateau. We shall be able to monitor the school infrastructure, teachers preparing, teachers teaching. The vehicle has just come at the right time.
4: And when handing over the motor vehicle, Central Province Permanent Secretary Dr. Miona Mwanakampwe called for prudence use of the motor vehicles and to ensure that services are taken closer to the people, and describing the gesture as timely as government is ensuring that the district and the province is equipped with the necessary facilities to enable it perform the duties effectively.
7: Government is interested in efficiency and also reaching out to all parts of the province. And as government, what we expect now is that since the automobiles that have been lacking in the districts have been provided, the districts that have so received need to move at a hypersonic speed to efficiently manage the districts, bring services closer to the people by following people in certain areas that may not come to your offices, so that you check what they're doing.
4: For Power FM News in Kabwe Central Province, I am Herman Machacham.
2: 0215-222-070 as well as 0957-879-879 is the number to dial to be part of the conversation. Do come on through and share your line of thoughts as well as your community concerns as we look at what has caught our attention in on our social trends as well as your communities. So do come on through and be part of the conversation.
3: Okay, so before you call us and give us your views on the report we've just heard, we have our news editor who is also in the in the story who is going to
4: I'm
3: give
4: not
3: us
4: in the story.
3: you're from giving us the report. Yeah, who's from giving us the report? So we'll just seek your endeavors.
4: Zaria wants to accuse me of being in the story.
3: Oh, you're oh, yeah, in the report.
4: No, in the report.
3: In the report, yes.
4: Tell anyone more report. Mwani wa PS wa PO wa Debs wa Kuluano. Anyone want to the report?
3: Oh yeah.
4: Okay, just quickly. Sometimes I like it when you ask me sometimes specific things that you want me to bring out. So I'll give you a general overview, isn't it?
3: Yes, give us a general overview of how this went.
4: It's those brand new Toyota Land Cruisers. Yeah,
3: they're
4: actually three brand new Toyota Land Cruisers and a Toyota Hilux for the provincial education office. The background to this Big Slice and Zaria is that in most of these areas, if you've been to, I'll give you an example of Luano. The Luano Valley, because maybe some people won't find it. There are certain parts that when we go for assignments, you access them using a helicopter. That's the only chance we have to get on helicopters when you go for assignments.
3: Oh.
4: There are certain places that when you get to, you cannot use the road because then mobility by road becomes a bit challenging. So there are parts that you actually need to use air travel.
2: No, I'm from Central Province.
3: Yes. Yeah, because it's a valley.
4: it's a valley. So now you can imagine that this same valley is in need of service delivery. This same valley has got schools, right? And so those schools need to be supervised, isn't it?
3: Mm-hmm.
4: So supervisors need to ensure that these schools are monitored, they are visited, also not just to monitor them, but also be able to help them run smoothly.
2: Yes.
4: So for you to get there, you need good mode of transport.
3: Mm-hmm.
4: So these Land Cruisers, they are tough tested. Land Cruiser can actually get through around any type of terrain, right? And so that is the background as to the areas when you hear why that government has seen it fit to facilitate these motor vehicles in these particular areas.
3: Mm-hmm.
4: Even the area in Mukushi,
3: yes,
4: that we're talking about, it's an area that requires good motor vehicles for the same reason as in Luano, even in Ngabwe as well. So the terrain is one that they tell me often these small motor vehicles. It needs off-road kind of vehicles. So these Land Cruisers or the motor vehicles have come at the right time because then it helps facilitate the supervision of these schools to ensure that they're running smoothly. So that is, I think, the background to this story altogether. And as well as also understanding that even the province, because the center of all this is the provincial administration.
3: True.
4: So the provincial education office is domiciled at provincial administration. So they also need to be able to get to these districts in good time. The PS used the word, he said supersonic speed. Right? It's basically a metaphor that obviously there is need to be able to visit some of these places so that even the provincial education office can supervise. Because when work is supervised, I think people easily get to jack up. You understand, right? People will know that anytime
3: Barafi.
4: Not to say that people are not jacked up, but I think it helps to be able to facilitate. And I think it's also, it helps to settle the emotions. Because I think even the Debs for Luano, he actually mentioned that the vehicle that they had broke down in 2022.
2: Wow.
4: So they actually would depend on the DC, for transport. So they would work with the DC, and the DC would facilitate for them to be able to move. So you can imagine how inconveniencing it is.
2: Yes.
4: That even when that, the education authorities would want to go in these areas to supervise, they are not able to.
3: Mm-hmm.
4: So you can imagine how that affects your work.
3: Oh, yeah.
4: Folks teaching to but transportation, so you feel like totally efficient, what I mean?
3: Mm-hmm.
4: So I think this now answers to the problem and the challenges of mobility in these particular areas. So moving forward, what is expected now, the PS Dr. Mwana Kamkwe mentioned, is that now what governments needs to see is improving in delivery of services to these areas. It's now not business as usual, but it's now business as usual. There will be no excuses that no, So I think that is the gist behind this particular story. I was there when they were officially, to witness this boost to the
3: education
4: sector. So it's a worth storytelling, because then for so many people, they probably
8: think sometimes that if we don't highlight some of these things, you'd probably be thinking that So I think it's important that people know that this is what actually government is doing to facilitate work to be done easily in most of these areas. So I think it's what I can say from my point of view in terms of why we feel this story is newsworthy, and as well as also for people to be able to hold those people who are responsible to deliver services to account. How are you saying that T-shirt end? So now it's easy for people in these areas, in Luano, in Mukushi, in Ingabwe, to hold their leaders to account.
2: Yes.
8: To hold their government officials to account. Because then they'll say, imontoka ibombenshi. It will be awkward that these motor vehicles are sent to these areas, big slices. Yes. And then Tambokola from our stories. No, basendra mofia abana babo. No, ishimiyotoka basendra mofia cementi ya kutwala kuproti. No, ishimiyotoka. I think that those are things that we don't want to hear.
2: No,
8: okay. We want to hear, not that that's what they do. No, don't misunderstand me.
3: Yes.
8: Because sometimes people talk like that. Remember when the CDF vehicles came?
3: The
8: police vehicles. We heard these things come up to say, no, motoka twali mwana basendenkuni. You know, and people begin to fabricate stories around some of these things. So we want people to be able to also keep an eye, because that is public property. Understand?
3: Oh, yeah.
8: It is not the property of the Debs or whatever it is. It's public property. It's taxpayers' money.
2: Yes.
8: And so, you know, that is what I think is called for prudence. And we wait and see, really. Otherwise, it's a pat on the back on government. But then we want to be able to see that what these vehicles are made to do, they are used according to the intended purposes to ease supervision, and obviously to improve on the quality of service delivery in the education sector in Central Province, in these districts that have been provided with the motor vehicles.
3: Okay. DJ Shofolo, I know you weren't there to witness this, but looking at the way you started describing Luano Valley, for example, is a vehicle enough?
8: A vehicle is not enough.
3: Oh, yes.
8: Right? Mm-hmm. But what it does, it is the type of motor vehicle that was procured for this area. Remember I said that when you go to a terrain like that of Luano, right? Or in other places in Mukushi, the areas that, you know, these vehicles will be going, this is what you need. E-Land Cruiser type. Taishima. I don't know if you've seen the, have you seen those CDF Land Cruisers?
2: Yes.
8: It's the same Land Cruiser that they've gotten.
3: Oh, okay.
8: Ita Ijomba. You understand? AE na tractor ira jombolo langa ya jomba
2: tractor. Okay.
8: Ira funya. Ira kwa terrain chile ya kwa chimpi. Ira funya. This is like built for that terrain.
2: Yeah.
8: So it's the right type of vehicle for a place like Luano. So a vehicle might not be enough, but this type of vehicle is suitable for a place like Luano. So I think that probably answers Zara's question, because you cannot just, you know, get up and take, I am a 4x4 mona ayasuma ayaya limbo amashina ayasuma. Leti ya kwani cheku Luano.
3: Okay.
8: You can't take such kind of these luxury motor vehicles that you see around people drive. But the Toyota Land Cruiser of that kind is the one that you need in these areas, because it's been tough tested. It has been proven that it's able to, you know, withstand that rough terrain. Of course, it has limits, but it's a suitable vehicle for such kind of area, especially in the Luano Valley, in Ingabwe, and in Mukushi. I think that's why I'm saying one is not enough.
2: But
8: that type of motor vehicle is suitable for that terrain.
3: Okay. And we seem to have a caller. Just hold your thoughts, DJ Shofolo.
8: Hold my thought. I'm going to say
2: hello, go.
9: Mr. Shofolo, Miranda, we
8: so. Thank you so much, Papa.
9: Marikawa, the news here, Kazona, Ukushan Shani Kurushani Kumera and Doko. Eh, Mamora. So
8: Who is jobless?
2: You mean civic leaders?
9: I'm a PSC, DC.
2: PSC is still working.
8: No, the PSCs and the DCs,
2: the PS,
8: are still
2: DCs are still working.
8: PSCs are still working. PSCs are during this period of time.
9: But what did you say, Washi, at
2: for those elected officials. Yes.
8: Only for those elected officials. It's only the vice president and the president who remain. But for those who are appointed, like Abama, PSS, DCs, they still remain.
2: They still
8: but
2: work.
8: For provincial ministers and cabinet ministers, when they cease to be ministers.
9: Until elections.
8: Not chipwa. It's until elections when the president. When the new government
9: It's always been like that.
8: It's not about Bill 7. It's always been like that.
2: Thank you so much for coming. Maybe that's a bit of clarity. I think people need to be informed.
8: In our constitution and in our governance system, ministers, that includes provincial ministers and cabinet ministers, they cease to be ministers upon dissolution of parliament.
2: Yes.
8: But in the current constitution, that has still remained. Provincial permanent secretary, district commissioners, those that fall in the category of civil servants, they still remain in that category.
2: Yes.
8: Until such a time when the president sees his fit. Even now, the president can still revoke the powers to appoint anyone.
2: Yes.
8: He can wake up tomorrow and just say, I shall follow Nwebo next Shanyu. He still has those powers because he's still president until election day. That has always been in our constitution, because there was one time I went to somewhere, Kugeto, Ambokulana, Mwamona. How come men and I'm a president 2021 and Zambia? If you're Chava, president and vice president, but there's no vacuum at presidency until election day. I'm a speaker of the National Assembly. It is always the argument.
2: Yeah.
8: If those vehicles were procured last year, we were going to say the same thing. But it's normal. You understand? That's how people look at things in a political year like this one. But do we say that because we are in an election year, then we cease to do everything else? We all stop going for work? We all stop developing because it's election year? Then we're not being fair to ourselves. We've been hypocritical. And this is what we've seen as what governance allows. Whether it is UPND, even PF before UPND, we saw that even in an election year, those in opposition cried foul.
2: Mm-hmm.
8: Even when MMD was in office, PF cried foul.
2: Mm-hmm.
8: That why are you seeing development in an election year?
3: Mm-hmm.
8: Do we now agree as citizens, including Dima Omar,
2: yes,
8: that from January to August, we stop all developmental activities because it's an election year? Then we all fold our hands akimbo. Avantwamene bakayiro kwati mwamona. Tapari efyo bale chitatu halishive. Kwali bana wamona ti pantushani baleka. That is how the mind of people work. You cannot take that away from people.
2: No.
8: But we need to be fair, because what he makes is fair comment. But at the end of the day, it's a matter of timing. The other valid point he raises is that the Luano DC mentioned that they've had not had a vehicle for the past, from 2022.
3: 2022, yeah.
8: He mentioned that. So can you imagine the number of years?
2: Four.
8: Okay, that they've stayed without a motor vehicle. So government has seen it fit to give them a motor vehicle. I always say, better late
3: than never.
8: So often when I appeal, those vehicles will stay even after elections. It's not like there are vehicles that will stay until August 13th.
2: No.
8: They'll stay in Luano, in Ngabwe, in Mukushi for as long as they are being maintained. So this, the timing can be questionable by other school of thought, but the fact is, these things are for Zambians. It's Zambian money. It's Dima Omar's money.
2: Yes.
8: So it has bought what it can buy.
2: Mm-hmm.
8: Let it work according to what it is intended for.
2: Yes.
8: This is the way it is in an election year. We always joke, he talked about Kunmaya Hospital, about accidents. You know, Iromgam Kuripota. If we're the Kwabat Iromgam Kuripota, if we're in Chitoye Tuwomba, you cannot stop me from going to do my work. So, Kunanga Kwaba accident, Ngafiachitika. I mean, I'll go and report it because Dima Omar wants to hear about it at the same time or anybody else out there. But his point is that it probably needs to be worked on
3: before anything happens.
2: Yes.
8: We joke sometimes with colleagues that Ngakuli accident to a sangat to the chat tapari ufuire. Tapari So even for FN News Muntungafwa, it's how we joke like Kainish no bere apanga news. But needless not to take anything away from that.
2: Yeah.
8: But it's our responsibility to report the issue of vehicle that I was talking about. It is our responsibility to report so that people like Dima Omar can know about it and make their own opinion on the same matter. Otherwise, I hope I've responded to his concern and his other concerns as well.
3: We have a caller.
2: Yep. Hello, you're through the People's Station.
10: Yes, good afternoon.
2: Good afternoon. Your name's and where you're calling us from?
10: Godfrey.
2: Right, Mr. Godfrey, go ahead.
3: Yes, Mr. Winder, go through.
10: Yes, please. Okay, I'm probably going to be sometimes parachute, but anyway, let me start from here.
3: Start from somewhere. Start from anywhere.
10: Yes, let me start from here now.
3: Okay.
10: Okay.
3: Okay.
10: Yeah, I think ba show follow politicians, they should not be taking people for granted. When they like this same water road in Dima Omar was talking about, that road, if I can remember very well, towards elections in 2021, people bought the Amma cement, they even had put some stones, thinking the road would be dire.
8: Yeah.
10: But at the end of the day, what did we see? Bambiro kola mawere,
8: Nama drainage,
10: and rumor has it that I don't know that we see anyway, rumors are rumors, but the rumor has it that in a road ya ishwikwa tiari vataya yofo ya ishwikwa indara moko shaa tasha ishwikwa but yofo tuwa mfuko wa indara ma wadu kumishesha road ya indara ma shaa ingira pachani. So now this is a complaint we are launching to these so called the politicians, and to make the matters worse, Mwamgustala adopted Mundumori, who has failed for over 15 years. You bring the same person again to the same place, whoever takes a number. What is he going to tell the people of Arachita and Bofa Pirokusha, Muri 15 years, we have a Pama Nankani? No, let's be serious, people. And moreover, I think people now they've woken up. Avantunava Bukta. If they think there will be Bakuratu Angasha Kwatirufu Bangasha Captain Dero Pariso Joe, it's high time that now people have woken up and knife number will show them the two colors now. because I'm a politician now at the Rasana for everyone. But I'm on a quarter carimo, instead of voting as the guy who come here, but to be a paper, whatever much off they go, they will forget about you. When you ask them about their promises, they will tell you to say, "Nile so ambigirep." I don't think so. If God can come down from heaven to come and vote for these guys, such kind of talking from these people we are voting. So anyway, thank you so much, guys. Work well.
2: Thank you so much.
3: Thank you so much.
8: So Joe, people, you see, I always say that people are entitled to how they look at things and their own opinions, but you should not do what we call hasty generalization.
3: What
8: you know what that means? If it's too about that too,
3: well, that's
8: I
3: real,
8: cannot
3: that's
8: say if we're not doing that to follow. Do you understand that?
3: Oh yes.
8: Even when something has happened that we've seen, I cannot say if we're not doing that to follow when I've not consulted the two of you how you feel about that matter. I can say in a panondi and a big slice. So there's always the danger of hasty generalizing when you say, as people we are.
2: Yeah.
8: It's called hasty generalization. It's allowed in conversation, but it does not represent the opinion of others.
3: Everyone else.
8: You understand?
2: Mm-hmm.
8: So even when you say have you done a census? Have you gone to consult people for you to be able to come and make an opinion on the fact that we, that's why I learned that some or most, not all.
2: Yes.
3: Oh, yeah.
8: If I came here and told you that all of us, where I stay, kula kuchimani mani kugeto, if I said all of us in Chimani mani, then you will accuse me of show for all of you who. So I think whilst we make these, very important opinions, I think it's also important to realize that where I sit as an editor, I do not represent the opinions of other editors.
3: Okay.
8: I represent the opinion of, as an editor of Power FM.
2: Yes.
8: So I think it's important that we also draw a thin line between some of these things. And those points have been raised, they're very valid points. And this is what, you know, everybody's talking about. All this thing about candidates and all these other things. Well, I don't want to get into those things because I think those are opinions that everybody has, because somebody might come with a different opinion. So we'll be arguing about opinions. That's why I don't like to comment so much on opinions. I like to analyze statements bordering on, what we're discussing. So great information from our previous caller.
2: We have another caller here.
3: There's another caller here.
11: Hello?
12: Good afternoon, ladies and gentlemen.
8: Good afternoon, sir.
3: Good afternoon, sir. How are you?
12: Good, and how are you?
8: Very great, great. Go ahead, Mr.
3: Haimbe.
8: Mr. Haimbe. Mr. Rogers.
12: Now even if we know your hasty generalization.
8: Yes, it's hasty generalization.
12: You're allowing that you're charging the economy. I hear people say, Inshallah, not to Inshallah, that kind of talk. We realize that the moment you're saying like that,
3: so much for coming through.
8: Well, okay.
3: Oh yeah.
2: Well, to come on through on the number 0215 as well, 0215-222-070, as well as 0957-879-879 to be part of the conversation. We have a caller. Hello, you're through to Tamanga 879.
11: Yes, I'm back again.
3: Your names, please?
11: Mwenda.
8: Mr. Mwenda. Yeah, go ahead, Mr. Mwenda.
11: Yes, Mr. Herman.
8: So go ahead.
11: I'm into transportation.
8: Sure.
3: Okay.
11: So I usually interact with people. So I know what I'm talking about here. I'm not like trying to bring up something. I'm not aware of it.
2: Mm.
11: I've tried to, and this is a survey I did even in 2021.
8: Yeah.
2: Okay.
11: Whenever I carry people, I'll ask them questions. I'll be like,
8: mm-hmm. She's actually good.
11: The people on the ground, the truth is that what I'm telling you is the truth. Thank you.
8: All right.
3: Thank you so much for coming through.
8: I don't know. Maybe it feels that we're saying a friend at Tevshinka. That's not what we're saying.
3: Mm-hmm.
8: I think he missed the point. The point we're saying is that he's raised a very valid point.
3: Yeah.
8: That he's in transportation. That's why I don't like to talk about going back and forth on people's opinions.
2: Yes.
8: Yeah. But it's to make a clarification
2: mm-hmm.
8: that it's not reference to him. It's reference to when we sort of represent all the voices and not some and most. You cannot own the views of all the people.
3: Mm-hmm.
8: And he's talked a very valid point, actually, where he says...
3: And he was specific,
8: yeah,
3: actually.
8: Yeah, he was specific. I'm a transporter, so I mm-hmm. talk to mm-hmm. people
2: mm-hmm.
8: that get on the motor vehicles.
3: Vehicle,
8: but
3: yep.
8: those cannot be all the people in the area where he's coming from.
2: Yes.
3: Mm-hmm.
8: You understand, right? But those are the people that he talks to. You understand, right? I get on a taxi also every day.
2: Mm-hmm.
8: And I cannot claim that all the people that I talk to in the taxi are all the people that come from an area. But if you do a survey or a research is in twofold. Okay?
2: Mm-hmm.
8: There's a research that you do because you want to know it's quantitative or it's qualitative. There's one by numbers, and obviously where you want to determine. So you look at the demographics. Out of so many people, say out of 10 people, I've spoken to 8. So the views represent 80% of the people in the area where I come from.
3: Mm-hmm.
8: If you speak to 9 people out of 10 in the area where you're coming from, then you're able to say this demographic represents that 90% of the people that we spoke to are saying A, B, C, D. But the issue is that when he talks to people, when you're representing the views, and you say, the people that I have spoken to
2: mm-hmm.
8: have said this. That is just correct. But my point is that you cannot do what I call hasty generalization. What if abantu bonse mu Zambia bale chula? That's hasty generalization. This is what I meant, not in reference to what he said. No, his points are valid, and I think nobody said he's not saying the truth. No, his points are valid, and he's representing the views of where he's coming from, and he's
2: mm-hmm.
8: on the ground, which is, we can't take anything away from him.
2: True.
8: But my point is, I cannot come out and say, if you know, if trend ramu Zambia, it's like somebody who one caught on to, I don't know, it was here or somewhere where I was, said, Abantu Zambia. I said, what? Abantu Kumakuluru. But if one in Sala. So the question I asked is, what do you mean? Can you clarify?
3: Oh, yeah.
8: When you say Abantu Kumakuluru, but if one in Sala. Have you seen Umuntu Fuidepon in Sala? You cannot make such a statement. For me, whose job is to analyze statements, doesn't qualify.
2: Mm-hmm.
8: So these are the issues that we have around. But people can speak like that because that's how people talk. It's an opinion.
3: Okay.
8: So we take an opinion as an opinion. We don't argue with people's opinions. They are their own opinions. They're entitled.
3: Let's pick up the last call.
8: Based on facts.
3: Yes.
8: Simple.
3: Let's pick up the last call. Power FM, good afternoon.
13: Dimo,
3: under a minute.
13: Yes, under a minute, yes.
3: Yes, sir.
13: So, did you send a machine so that the
8: yes, a machine?
3: A machine, yeah, No, we are not talking about adoption.
13: I know. I told us that I'm going to give you the names. Yes. End of the day. So I try to push a guy.
8: Who
3: promised you?
13: Okay.
3: Oh, you mean the breakfast team in the morning?
8: Okay, just listen to the news at 17:45. We'll give you those details will come in the news.
3: Listen to the news.
8: We'll give you the ones that have been adopted in Kabwe and other places. We'll give you.
13: That's what we in Kabwe.
3: You don't want what? It's part of the news.
8: You're not the only one who descends. Now we're going to talk about what we did, Mahoma.
3: It's in the news. We don't want to question.
8: Okay, but I can confirm a few names in case you want to know.
3: Yeah, but
8: I'll confirm to you a few names. But he has to hang up. No, I can confirm to him a few names.
3: No, just help him cut.
8: Confirm a few names if he wants to know. Kabwe Central, member of parliament, Honorable Christopher Piri, has been readopted for Kabwe Central.
3: Mm-hmm.
8: That is under the UPND.
3: Mm-hmm.
8: But there are other political parties. That's why I don't want to restrict myself to UPND.
3: Mm-hmm. Exactly.
8: Because it's not only UPND who is contesting the elections.
14: Yeah.
3: Exactly.
8: So what will bring you is a comprehensive. You want to have it in the evening, you can have it even in the morning. What we're saying is we'll give you candidates, not just UPND candidates. So when you say
3: we'll let you know in the news.
8: So candidates, adopted, even those who are still being adopted, we'll give you the names. But not just those that belong to one particular party, no. We are going to give you details of most of the political parties who have confirmed candidates that are vying on their tickets.
14: We can pick up the last caller.
3: I need
8: to go and compile the same news that Dina Oma wants.
14: Hello, you're through the people station.
3: Last caller, please.
8: Yeah. I was confirming your names.
14: Hello?
15: Yes, different counsel on different the line. Yes. Hello.
8: Go ahead, please, one madam.
15: I think I love the discussion there. When we are radio callers or spokespersons for Zibwe na Pamozi Party,
3: mm-hmm.
15: or Lowat,
3: mm-hmm.
15: I think it's a wonderful topic whereby us radio callers we like to generalize things, you know,
3: mm-hmm.
15: To be spokesperson or abantu bonzo callers. No, abantu bonzo mchalo barechi ula pamulandu wa ubugu teko, no. Because the date we should if you're not going to have a matter, she repeated me to come mighty. Now, what 100? Area could attack. And then, I said in the parade, you're even that no, I want to want to very chula. So, what do you mean when you say I want to want to very chula? I think it's a wonderful topic. And looking at how we are affiliated with politics, to find that as long as you are not supporting the ruling government or the party in power, you'll be generalizing things every time, of which is not good, because at the end of the day, there are even some people who are going to ukuchira nefo by carrying the umuteko bumbuwa. So otherwise, then today, land in a family, in a parliament, in a land that in a Rabakashiba and as the Mamambo family, today, Chula, there it will help because Nishine Ukwetama responsibility to Muria and Dane was done generalizing things. Thank you so much.
3: Yes, we understand.
15: The head of the house, Zani, talking on behalf of people, the whole country to say, Muchalo Turechula. What do you mean when you say Turechula? Because there are some people, Amekere Buino. Where I isolated maybe the president or the people are vying to stand there. Mm-hmm. They are also members of this country.
8: right.
15: So we can't spend that way. Thank you so much.
2: Thank you.
15: So glad that in a Palwandi name we need Chula.
3: Okay.
15: I think we can understand that.
8: All right. Thank you, different council. I think the point is just to be specific.
3: Yes.
8: I think that's just basically the bottom line. Because I'm thinking people think we have a topic when in fact we did not. But I think it's interesting when we talk like this.
2: True.
8: There are things that come out.
2: True.
8: You know, in terms of how we discuss. That's what's the beauty about conversations. They spark people's reactions and views. So I think it's important that we go also get how people feel about certain things.
2: Mm-hmm.
8: But I was talking about candidates because Dima Oman saying, information.
2: Yes.
8: So I don't know at which point the information will come, but obviously they meant that the
3: maybe
8: details
3: during
8: will come,
3: day
8: which
3: time.
8: You already have. Mm-hmm. And also sometimes check our social media handle, Power FM.
3: Exactly.
8: Kabwe.
2: Yes.
8: Or you can also go to
3: Power News Network.
8: Power News Network.
2: Mm-hmm.
8: This information, most cases, it's always there online. Before Tamalaunfa News, you're up at 17:45 now, 18:30.
2: Mm-hmm.
8: Most of these stories or most of this information is normally online, that so that you are able to keep abreast with the trends. But I was saying that for what we know, because I think the interest is most people want to really get interested is to the ruling party, because I think it's the ruling party usually is the one that gets most of attention. Honorable Chrysostom Arindi Pii, it has been readopted for Kabwe Central.
2: Okay.
8: Wacha South, they've adopted Honorable Sydney Mshanga. Wacha North, Honorable Percy Chat. Right?
2: Mm-hmm.
8: So, and for mayor, that is Mr. Gary Domingo. He's been adopted for mayor. So I'm sure it seals. Yakwana for. I know also that Procadness
3: Mwinga
8: has been adopted as Kapirimposhi chairperson, council chairperson, mayor, kuma municipal. So she's former Lukanga Ward in Kapirimposhi councillor. So she's been adopted as provincial chairperson for Kapirimposhi. And a lot of others, I have a list of the MPs in Southern Province that have been adopted.
2: Okay.
8: I know that people want to be interested. Honorable Cornelius Muita is there. And Honorable Jacob Mwimbu is there.
3: But
8: others that you might not know are not there. And so I'll give you, even for those that I mentioned, even in opposition, even as we go on, it's not like today in Shviapo.
3: No, they're still going.
8: As the process has gone, who knows? Who has adopted which running mate?
2: Yes.
8: You know, we'll let you know. It's where we're going, so we don't want to rush it.
2: No.
8: But we'll give you information so that people are well informed. I think that's the best and the beauty about it. But otherwise, ladies, thank you so much for hosting me. Unless if you've got one or two things to ask, but
3: no, at the moment we do not want to ask anything.
8: Great.
3: Just got to appreciate you coming in and talking about something else that ended up creating other conversations.
8: No. I think that's, for me, I believe that's what it's important.
3: Yeah.
8: To create conversation.
3: Mm-hmm.
8: We should have topics that spark conversation.
3: Mm-hmm.
8: And I think that's what radio is about. Because then you have people, being able to talk about other things beyond just what's on the table. We need to create such conversations.
3: Mm-hmm.
8: They're very necessary. They're very important. And they're very educative as well. People need to be informed.
2: True.
8: Because sometimes it's not that we're talking about someone. No.
2: No.
8: I made that comment, that fair comment to say that, what is happening out there? Because even in the issue of the motor vehicles, it is what is happening out there is like, why apanomba pantu tulimuumwa kawa kusala? So the question is, well, at the end of the day, the wheels still have to continue turning.
2: True.
8: Whether we like it or not, but it's how people feel. So I want to appreciate even the callers. I think it was a very good conversation today. Hope that we can do it again next time when you invite me.
2: Thursday.
3: We've invited
8: you. Thursday, I officially want to confirm I will not be here.
2: Okay.
8: Thursday, I will not be here.
3: So we invite you officially.
8: Nominations, I think should be going either in Mumbwa or somewhere so that we bring them the nominations and the candidates in other places as well. So I should be maybe in Mumbwa somewhere there on Thursday, Friday into there. So I'll be in the field, so that the Kaitran that Central is most listened to.
3: Exactly.
8: So even you should come from Central.
2: Yes.
8: So Thursday I'll not be around, I can confirm that. But I'll be here when I get there. Sometimes number for phone. I can even be here via phone call.
2: Please.
8: You can still get in touch with me remotely. We can still talk about one or two. Just tell me, this is a story. Can you give your editorial comment? And I can give an editorial comment.
3: I'm
8: just wondering, today we missed the speaker.
3: Parliament was dissolved, by the way.
8: It has been dissolved.
3: Yes.
8: So, no, but the speaker still remains the speaker.
2: Oh,
8: until they appoint another speaker. Yeah. Otherwise, thank you so much, ladies. Appreciate
2: thank
8: it.
2: Thank you so
3: thank
2: much.
3: Thank you so much, DJ Shofalo. So this is where we also wrap up Social Trains this afternoon. Remember to catch us tomorrow. The Social Trains we have tomorrow, Wednesdays, that we get to appreciate women in different spheres of life. And Thursday, we get to have Throwback Thursdays right here on the People Station and also other Social Trains. And for Friday, we get to have the Power Play. So officially, our news editor will be back on Monday, actually, on Tamanga 879. But Slice and Zaria continues Tamanga all the way. Let's take a break.
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7: Council police officers who want to play the role of Zambia police officers. 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
3: I'm going to get a message.
2: Tuna message. So now I figure out. We put to like a bit checking in. I'm going to 500 kwacha. 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
3: Hey, what boss?
2: Hey.
3: What boss is Ileranga?
2: Ileranga te. Ah, boss is the one to bomb back of Faveway.
3: Ah, what is it?
2: Hey, so much there, Tunga Lero. 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
2: To watasha. 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Ibu kune njeba. Ichula. That's how we play, ladies and gentlemen. It's all a mega box.
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5: Exactly. And we are not adopting anyone who is not dialing *464*2# picking option 2, which is Power FM Kawe, because we are in Kawe, which is option 2, and you get to the next page and you get to play the raffle and pick a box. We are always emphasizing that you play the raffle once you hear us talk about Ichola live on radio, because that's where a guaranteed 500 kwacha is going to come from. Yeah, 500 kwacha from the raffle. Mm-hmm. Once mwatungome tu ambo kulanda fia do Ichola shan paradio nish na imwe mambo kula dea, because that's where 500 kwacha is coming from. Then for picker box, we did not know how much is in those boxes. We are not saying don't play picker box. Play picker box, because even when you play picker box, your number still appears in the system to say, oh, slice ya pa na dea.
4: Yep.
5: Tuamchita duped. Yeah.
4: Kujakpot.
5: So we're not saying that no pick a box that you could there. Call out there, pick a box. Now, you know, once you enter *464*2#, Masala Power FM cover the people station, my there, pick a box. Your number, it ain't get system. If you today, and the Tequacho, and everybody raffle. In a pick a box number in line, I didn't get system. esho tulanda fecha kwebati padi rafo epasangwa 5 years za eyo tupele insta like a day like a time like now
4: mm-hmm.
5: Yeah, that's where the 500 kwacha is. Not to say that you shouldn't be playing pick a box ina could they have anytime anywhere
4: limitless
5: playing. I'm left for a player taking a drive to go and see who's been adopted or who's going to be nominated. You can simply continue dialing *464*2# mlete anaka pick a box para mlete anda bafi aso mlete anashana my election things like that oku mlete anaka pick a box. It's that simple. You just dial in *464*2# pick option 2, which is Power FM Cup of the People Station, and get to play. Remember, you need to be 18 years and above.
4: Yes.
5: Yeah. But yes, there are my elections. I want to pay a certain fees for them to be adopted. Even you, to play the raffle, to play pick a box, you need to be 18 years old and above. Then mm-hmm. you can win. Five zaza.
4: Mm-hmm.
5: Just like that.
4: And you need to have a five kwacha mm-hmm. mobile money to stand the chance of playing and winning. Remember, pick for the raffle, you buy tickets, Tommy, as mm-hmm. many tickets mm-hmm. as you can, starting off from as low as 5 kwacha and working your way up to winning that 500 kwacha. Remember, you can buy as many as you can and play as many times as you can to stand a chance of winning. And you stand a better chance of winning and when you buy as many tickets as you can. Remember, from as low as 5 kwacha, you do stand the chance of winning a 5 zari. Play Chola Mega Box right here on the People Station. Dial *464*2#. Big Power FM Kawe. And you, Chomi, stand the chance of winning. We'll be giving out that 500 kwacha pretty soon. A few mm-hmm. minutes. We're going to give it a 5 minutes. 5 minutes for you to play. 5 minutes for Bonze. Mm-hmm. 5 minutes is quite a lot of time for you to join in and have some fun and stand the chance of winning a Chola Mega Box. So many people have been winning, and my testimonies mulayon from web anyway. Tefia chiloto efiyo, tefia kubepana, tefia maskam. Iconayo, it is most definitely happening, and people are winning. Chomeronga mwa win, I'm quiet. Gamwa win,
5: it's to answer the phone.
4: Yes.
5: Yeah. Just answer us. We just want to celebrate with you. That's it. Not that we're going to ask a question. No, we don't right. do that.
4: Nakaria iyo.
5: We got our own money.
4: Nakaria iyo. As we want to celebrate with you,
5: yes.
4: find out how you have been playing Ichola Mega Box and how you came to know about the game.
5: Mm-hmm.
4: And also, advise. Mwa konsekisha kwa bani yonu abatabade believe at Ichola Fire Chitika, and they can also stand the chance of winning Chomi 5 Zad. Takuli ya timuliva kwisa as long as mwiliva musentoro Chomi mwune umfa Power FM, and you too can stand a chance of winning that 500 kwacha. Remember, we are going to be giving out a 500 kwacha pretty soon. But before we mm-hmm. do that, here's a quick testimony from somebody who did win previously, and they most definitely were excited after winning.
0: Hello.
6: Hello.
0: Fine, how are you doing?
6: I'm fine, thank you.
0: This is DJ Delmon calling you from Power FM.
6: Yes, dear.
0: Who am I talking to?
6: You are talking to Nawam Siarike.
0: Okay. Did you play Chola this morning?
6: Yes, I did.
0: Oh, okay. How many times did you play?
6: Twice.
0: 10 kwacha.
6: Yes.
0: And you've won yourself a 500 kwacha. Have you
6: wow.
0: received?
6: Thank you so much.
0: Have you received the 500 kwacha? I want you to confirm with me.
6: Let me check.
0: Yeah, just kindly check for me and let me know.
6: Okay. Yes, thank you very much.
0: Love
6: you
0: too.
6: It's not real, huh?
0: You never thought it's real.
6: Thank you so much. Thank you.
0: Right, that's our winner. They're excited, happy. Should never believe that. I don't know why people always don't want to believe in, you know, the Chola Mega Box. But this is something that is real. We don't stage people to call them that. Hey, ngatomi tuminamulande. So it's something real. It's instant money. Check your phone. You've received, and the money is right there into your account. It's Chola Mega Box, ladies and gentlemen. You can win as well by simply dialing *464*2#, and you can be that lucky winner. Inshallah.
5: 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A winner, a winner, a winner. Ngatemate apo Ichola, you're wondering to yourself, Chomi, nga finish valera ndapo bakashana ba. But I win shenshi. You too can stand a chance of winning. All you have to do is dial *464*2#, Big Power FM Kawe, and play Ichola Mega Box. An amazing game that you can play. We've got two games that you can pick from, which is Pick a Box or the Raffle. But right about now, Chomi, we're about to make a winner from the raffle. Yeah. Mm-hmm, pick a box, Chomi, immediately. That is all. But for the raffle, Chomi, we get to call you, we get to find out, we get to celebrate with you, and just find out how you got to know about the game and more. Remember, you too can also win, yeah? Win a five zaza. Chomi, we're about to give out that 500 question to the lucky winner who has been playing and dialing *464*2# Speaking Power FM Kawe, which is the people station, and playing Ichola Mega Box. Chomi, we five kwacha. Five zad. Which is 10 kwacha. Wawina 5 zad. Watepo 34, which is 20 kwacha. Wawina 5 zad. Chomi, you too can also be that lucky winner and stand the chance of walking away. And driving away mwebene. And flying away mwebene. You fly away with that 500 kwacha. And we get to celebrate with you right here on the People Station.
7: Exactly. And we must say congratulations in advance to the person that is winning. We don't know whether it is male or female, but for as long as you are winning, congratulations. And those that have won before, congratulations. And even those that won last week, the 100 kwachas of just appreciation, 100 kwachas, congratulations to each and every one of them. Yeah, looking forward to that time again when we'll give away the 100 kwachas, just to appreciate those that have not won maybe a 500 kwacha on through the raffle, but have been playing, you know, pick a box or even the raffle, but have not won bigger amounts. So we're waiting for that time when we appreciate them as well. So it is 17:36.
5: We need to pick a winner.
7: We need to pick a winner. We must pick a winner, and we are going to pick a winner, and we are picking a winner. So remember, Zamtel, Airtel, MTN, yeah,
5: Z Mobile.
7: Yes, now you can still play Ichola Mega Box, provided you've got five kwacha. You can buy as many tickets as possible. It starts from there, as low as five kwacha, and then it gets to how many tickets you want. Four, five. It all depends, up to you for the raffle. And then for pick a box, yeah, depends on how many boxes you want to open that particular day. Yeah, it's all dependent on you. That's what normally happens. Fchika ni fiofi ni mkwai. Zamtel, MTN, Airtel. Provided five kwacha mulinayo, you are able to actually do that. And then, yeah, you need to be 18 years old and above. So if you know that you are below 18,
5: Yeah, if you know you're below 18, Chomi, this is not the game for you. You need to be 18 years and above to stand the chance of winning that 500 kwacha right here on the People Station. But if you are 18 and below, you can tell somebody at your home who is 18 and above to play Ichola Mega Box. 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
13: Hello?
14: Hello. Good afternoon
13: to you, ma'am. How are you?
14: I'm okay. How are you?
13: 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This is Slice calling from Power. Oh, show me the network. I'm call you again. I'ma call you again because I want to know. I want to know how you feeling after winning yourself a 500 kwacha from Ichola Megabox. Show me it is real. Tefia bufiyo, teskam, tefia, tefia, tefia chloto, tefia shan shan. It is most definitely real and happening right here on the People Station. So all you have to do is dial star 464 star 2 hash. And yeah, try your luck. Be that lucky winner to win yourself a 500 kwacha right here on Ichola Mega Boston Manga 879.
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0: It is 17:41 on the People's Station. We are getting to the news. Yeah, we are getting to the news. Unfortunately, network is not on our...
1: It's not on our side.
0: It's not on our side today, but we'll be able to give away the Ichola money on the other side. Only that network, nice ya tivuta. Make ma kuvutina, nice ma tivuta, and save them to chabi munga imwe.
1: We're using the same networks.
0: Yeah.
1: Most definitely. Mm-hmm. And yeah, quick congratulations to the winner who's going to be winning that 500 kwacha on the other side. And remember to stick around for more Tamango 879 as we come back together tomorrow, same time, same place, right here on the People's Station. We have to clear away and create some time for the news bulletin that is coming through right about now at 17:45. And also, Vanilla was coming through for Cheza on the other side.
0: Exactly. So from Zaria, the African beauty, Akanja Vinjavi on Tamanga, and slice with the what? The biggest energy, the largest or the biggest? Which one is it?
1: All right, we're not having this conversation right now.
0: The biggest or the largest?
1: It's like you. It's like me forgetting your surname.
0: What's my surname, Slice?
1: Dem.
0: Oh, okay. Slice with the biggest energy. Yeah. I think your energy has been drained by 70% now, because whenever we went to manga together, I get a percentage of it. Like, I don't know, it's 2 or 3 or 4 or 5.
1: Even
0: 6%.
1: You just forgetting my name has drained my energy.
0: You see? So you need to go home and revitalize, recharge, so that as we are coming through tomorrow, you should be 100. But I'm not fair. Why do I keep draining your energy like this? Okay, I'm not really fair, am I?
1: No, you're not.
0: I'm not being fair.
1: Chomi, this is where Tamanga 879 comes to an end. We love you, and thank you so much for being part of it. And always remember to dial *464*2# and play Chola Mega Box, Chomi, and you too can start a chance of winning a 500 kwacha.
0: Oh, exactly. So tomorrow we'll be crashing on every woman out there. For so long you are a woman, we'll be crashing on you. Do catch us tomorrow between 15 and 18. We out.
1: Bye-bye.

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2: Thank you so much for joining us and welcome to the early evening news. The headlines. Godaza defends UPND adoption of former PF member cites national unity. Harry Kalala picks Moses Mawere as running mate. In international news, a scientist race to contain Bundegobio Ebola outbreak in Uganda. In sports news, Zambia placed in Port 2 ahead of AFCON 2027 qualifiers draw.
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2: 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To present it, my name is Herman Machacham. Clinician and former addict Brian Chishimba says stakeholders are intensifying measures to fight alcohol and drug abuse through awareness campaigns, community collaboration, and treatment programs. Speaking in an interview, Mr. Chishimba added that awareness on mental health and substance abuse has increased, with many people now seeking and speaking only on social media platforms about addiction and recovery. Mr. Chishimba, however, expressed concern over weak enforcement of the Liquor Licensing Act, noting that alcohol is being sold near schools and residential areas, with some pupils and university students reportedly accessing alcohol within learning institutions. He has urged communities not to wait for government intervention alone, but to work together in fighting substance abuse. Mr. Chishimba also emphasized the need for treatment of substance use disorders to follow a biosociological approach addressing biological, psychological, and social factors.
3: Coming now to the enforcement of the laws, especially enshrined in the Liquor Licensing Act, whereas maybe particularly one law which I'm going to talk about, which I've read that a bar or a tavern or a liquor store should be 300 meters away from the residential areas or schools. But nowadays you find in the school there is alcohol. They are selling alcohol just right there in the school. Other people have even brought spirits to go and sell in school. Imagine students are buying. That is already illegal. So when we wait for the government to respond to that, we are not solving anything. We should take it upon ourselves to fight these problems which have come. If we can collaborate with the government, then we are good to go.
2: Citizens First President and presidential candidate Harry Kalaba has picked a former Chipata Central MP Moses Mawere as his running mate for the August general elections. This came to light when the duo appeared before the Electoral Commission of Zambia chairperson Wangala Zolomis to file their nominations. Mr. Mawere previously served as youth and sports minister under late President Edgar Chagwa Lungu. Beyond politics, Mr. Mawere is an established businessman with notable ventures in Northern Province. About 2 weeks ago, Mr. Mawere resigned from the Exodus Party for Peace and Prosperity and pledged support for Kalaba ahead of the August 13th polls. He expressed obsolete confidence that Kalaba represents the courageous, principled, and people-focused leadership Zambia urgently needs. Mr. Mawere's support is based on a shared vision for national renewal, economic recovery, good governance, and restoring hope for ordinary Zambians. Governance and Development Advocates Zambia Godaza has defended the recent adoption and appointment of former Patriotic Front members into government and ruling UPND party structures, saying the move is consistent with Zambia's constitution and aimed at promoting national unity and development. Godaza Executive Director Elias Mulenga said Zambia's constitution promotes democracy, constitutionalism, peace, and inclusiveness, adding that the governance should not be based on political inclusion and exclusion. Mr. Mulenga refers to Article 8 and Article 9C of the Constitution, which emphasize national unity, tolerance, peace and stability, explained that bridging and bringing experienced administrators, technocrats and former public officials into government helps preserve institutional memory, improve service delivery and accelerate development.
4: We have a concerning matter regarding the adoption of former PF members by the UPND, which is now sparking debates all over Zambia. Let us judge it by our constitution and by what it delivers results for the people. Article 8 and Article 9, Clause C of our constitution commits Zambia to national unity, peace and tolerance. Governance is not meant to be exclusionary. A government of national unity is not unconstitutional. It is a constitution when its purpose is to harness talent and preserve peace across political divides.
2: Mr. Mulenga further stated that democracy does not require permanent political divisions, stressing that transparency and fairness in the adoption process remain important to protect inter-party democracy and grassroots participation. Godaza also urged the citizens and political leaders to prioritize national interest above partisan politics, saying issues such as unemployment, debt, education, healthcare and food security require collective efforts for all Zambians.
4: Zambia's challenges of jobs, debt, education, health and food security require all of us. So I urge citizens and leaders alike to put national interest above partisan interests, because at the end of the day, we are not all UPND, we are not all PF, MMD or Citizens First. We are Zambians. So let's prioritize the cause of national unity and democracy in our country. One Zambia, one nation, one destiny. We need to move forward as a country and as citizens in a united manner, not by merging political parties. That is what you call unity. Unity is when Zambian citizens are included in governance systems.
2: The Zambia Federation of Associations with Women says women need stronger networks to grow businesses and careers. Federation President Maureen Sumbwe said women have fewer opportunities to network compared to men, who often build connections while watching football, playing golf or meeting in social places. Speaking on Power FM, Ms. Sumbwe said many women spend most of their free time at home taking care of families, limiting opportunities to collaborate and build businesses and business links. She said the Federation is creating structured networks, platforms to help women support each other through partnerships and shared skills. Ms. Sumbwe explained that women can work together in product value chains where one woman's strength can help another succeed. This news bulletin is brought to you by Trade Kings. In international news, the Ugandan Virus Research Institute scientists are working around the clock to test samples for Ebola amid a groundbreaking outbreak. Researchers say time is critical as infections and deaths mount across the border. Al Jazeera has more.
5: We are at a lab at the Uganda Virus Research Center here in Uganda. This is where everything happens. So samples are brought here to this lab. They test the samples to make sure that it's Ebola or it's another viral infection. This time they did find a fatality. There's two cases as well, and the scientists here that we've been talking to say that they're trying whatever they can to make sure that things are going well, especially when it comes to vaccines.
6: There's no vaccine against this strain, Bundibugyo, because it's different. It's different from Zaire, it's different from Sudan. The only vaccine that is licensed is for Ebola Zaire. We are now testing the one for Sudan. It's not yet also licensed. Bundibugyo is a little bit behind.
5: This particular strain originated from Uganda, and there has been three outbreaks since then. And there's a lot of concern that in the DRC, so many people have died, others are infected. So it's a race against time, they say. And they say that a vaccine has to be found as quickly as possible. Catherine Soy, Al Jazeera, Entebbe, Uganda.
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7: Nature, at times, can seem cruel and unforgiving. 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
2: In sports news, Zambia will enter the draw for the 2027 Total Energies CAF Africa Cup of Nations AFCON qualifiers in Port 2 as the Chipolopolo await their path to the continental tournament. The draw is scheduled for Tuesday ahead of the competition that will be jointly hosted by Kenya, Tanzania and Uganda under the Pamoja banner. The tournament finals will run from 19th June to 17th July 2027, with Nairobi set to host the opening match and final. The Chipolopolo are seeking a strong comeback after a disappointing showcasing at the previous AFCON tournament, where they exited at the group stage without recording a win. Head coach George Randamina will be aiming to guide Zambia back to the knockout stage and round as the former African champions continue their search for a first AFCON knockout victory since winning the title in 2012. Port 1 features African football giants such as Morocco, Senegal, Nigeria, Algeria, Egypt, Ivory Coast, Tunisia, Cameroon, DR Congo, Mali, South Africa, and Burkina Faso. Zambia are grouped in Port 2 alongside Ghana, Cape Verde, Guinea, Gabon, Uganda, Angola, Benin, Mozambique, Madagascar, Equatorial Guinea, and Comoros. The qualifiers will involve 48 teams divided into 12 groups of four, with the top two teams from each group securing automatic qualification for the finals. Groups containing one of the host nations will allow an additional team to qualify. The qualifying matches will be played during the three FIFA international windows between September 2026 and March 2027 as Zambia begin their journey back to Africa's biggest football stage. On that sporting note, we have come to the end of the news brought to you by Trade Kings. For more upfront and reliable news, visit our Facebook page at Power News Network. You can also catch Power TV live on DSTV channel 278 and GoTV channel 19. Before we go, here's another look at the stories that made the headlines once more. Godaza defends UPND adoption of former PF members and cites national unity. Harry Calabar picks Moses Mawere as running mate. In international news, scientists race to contain Ebola outbreak in Uganda. In sports news, Zambia placed in Port 2 ahead of AFCON 2027 qualifiers draw. Well, thank you so much for having joined us for the main news. But remember, we have more news tomorrow morning at 7:30 for another detail of the news. My name is Herman Machacha. From me and the rest of the news team, thank you for listening. It's good evening and enjoy the rest of what's to come. God bless.
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15: Good evening, my beautiful people. How are you doing today? How you doing, my love? How are you doing? How are you doing? How has been your day? How has been Tuesday? Tuesday. I hope you chose to be beautiful. I hope you chose to be happy. I hope you chose to be joyful. I chose to be happy today. I chose to be me. I chose to be awesome, and I hope you did the same. And I chose not to focus on the stress and the other things that life brings. I chose to just breathe, live, enjoy life, and just enjoy the life that we have. Enjoy the blessings of God. Amen. Amen, church. Amen. You're tuned into the People Station, and this is Vanilla, your beautiful damsel on Chesa. You can call me Van Van if you want. Yeah, I just let me bring for you something short that you can you know just settle into. You can call me Van Van. Yeah, you can just be like Van Van. Hi, Van Van. But anyway, I hope you're doing good. I hope you are ready to unwind, because baby, that is what this show is all about. That is what you and me are all about every day at 18. This is what we do. This is what you and me do. We chase, we unwind, we just have beautiful conversations, and just forget that the world was mean to us during the day. Forget about everything hard we had to encounter, unfortunately had to experience. Forget that in Cabo we are moving up and down, just trying to figure out how to get from one place to the other. So I don't really know the names though, but when I figure those names out, I'll tell you what the two sides that have been demarcated have been called. But yeah, my darling, it is time to chase, and I hope, baby, you are ready to chase. And the first song today is one of my favorites, baby. So today I'm like taking you on a ride where I'm just playing you everything that I listen to when I'm at home, everything I listen to when I want to unwind. So I hope you are ready, because it's about to go down. Let's chase, my love. Remember, we are here up until 20, so buckle up, baby, because it's about to go down.
14: Put your feet on. It's any chance,

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8: Good evening once again, my love. If you are just joining us, baby, you are listening to Cheza right here on the People Station. And this is Bon Bon. This is Vanilla, your beautiful damsel. So, as I said, Lelo, I'm playing everything. Everything good. And everything good is coming from my playlist, my personal playlist. Yes, you can come through and request for a song. You can send me a WhatsApp, a direct message, or you can call if you just want to have a chat with me, just want to tell me how your day has been and just, you know, get a good conversation. Or if you just want to get something out of your chest, I'm here. I am here for you, my darling. Yeah, but for now, we are getting into everything good. When I say everything good, it means good music. And just a reminder, I know you already know. The number you can reach me on is 0215-222-070 or on 0957879879. On this one, you can call me on WhatsApp. You can send me a WhatsApp voice note, a WhatsApp message. Even if you want to call me on WhatsApp, I will pick, but not just a video call. Yeah, that one. That one, my love. That Rafika Padilla stage. That Rafika relationship yesterday, I should progress to that far. Oh, yeah, and you can still send me a direct message or you can call me as well. So, Yeah. Do tell me how your day has been, or what you want to listen to, or how you're feeling. Just anything. You know I'm here for you. I'm here for you. But anyway, not forcing to Sana. Here is a song right from my own playlist. And this one is actually my ringtone. So if you probably meet me in town and you just hear Carphone, Kyle Gurum, Boldwood, I just know that's my phone. Just know that's for me. So here's Ride by TM featuring Julian Roberts. And I hope you do enjoy it as much as I do. Let's cheers, my love.
0: Power. Your mercies are new, it's a miracle I'm alive. You got the manual to my vehicle that I drive. And you tell me how to service it, giving you all the time. Knowing heaven is the goal and it's pivotal I arrive. When I feel I'm buried in the dirt in the night, like a seed planted deep in the earth has a time. Transform me in the dark to do your work in the light. To bear fruit, I'm near you and never lurk out of sight. Lord, I feel you speak to me through the night sky. Take my wrong thoughts and you put me in the right mind. You gave me my calling, you're my lifeline. I can never get enough of you for a lifetime. See, I'd rather be unclosed.

I wake up and I know you got me. 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Created to perfection and original, I'm not a copy. And the Holy One's the one that watched me. Your reign is forever, you are the truth. The frequency heavenly, I'm tuned into you. I'm dancing through this life, I move to your tune. I wanna be like you, do what you do. And even when the times get rough, you save me. Thank you for every other chance you gave me. Thank you for showing me the man that you made me. Thank you, I'm glad you're my dad, you amaze me. I give you the glory, I give you the praise. For changing my story, got me through the maze.

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1: I do hope you are enjoying the playlist, my love. You tell me if you are enjoying the playlist or not. Are you enjoying the playlist or are you enjoying the playlist? Which one is which? Are you loving it or are you loving it? Are you... Yeah. So I have a message I want to read before I proceed. Yeah. So this one reads... Efiliako, evening. Van Vandelo mbako kondishako. Yo, mams. Keep it on the low. Okay, I'll play you this song, and thank you so much. I love the fact that you are listening, and just to know that you are there and you just adopted the van. what an amazing thing for you to do. Yeah, so the next song is actually done by a friend of mine that I know, and it is titled Vakudala, and it's Janta featuring Mr. Vacation, and I hope you do enjoy it because I personally love the song. I told you I'm playing everything from my playlist today, so yeah, I hope you do enjoy it. Vakudala, my love.
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1: Gudanza defends UPND adoption of former PF members and cites national unity. Harry Calabar picks Moses Mawere as running mate. In international news, scientists race to contain Ebola outbreak in Uganda. In sports news, Zambia placed in port 2 ahead of AFCON 2027 qualifiers draw.
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6: Time is 19:07 and you're still with me, my love. We still have a few minutes to go and I hope you are enjoying. I have played you one of my favorite, not just one, but some of my favorite songs from Team, Abby Girl. I also played you something by my man. May so continue resting in peace, Tommy. And what else have I played you? Oh yeah, I have played you Versty. Yeah, I played you an amazing playlist, but here, For now, we switch it up a little bit. We switch it up a little bit, my love. So, we're going to do 5 and 10. You know how we do it? 5 birth songs of an artist of my choice of yours. But yeah, maybe next week we can do an artist of your choice. I don't know, maybe you think we should vote. I don't know how we can do it, but it would be nice to get an artist that is your choice. Maybe, I don't know. We'll figure something out. But for now, we're going with an artist of my choice. Last week, I picked an artist who's not Zambian. Yeah, I did not go for a Zambian artist. But this time around, I was going for a Zambian artist. Somebody that is closer to home. Yeah, closer to home. And we are going for Teo Nathan. So, we're going to play 5 of Teo Nathan's best songs. Yeah, but before that, let's see a little bit of Teo Nathan. What is this man about? What is there about him? Apart from his music, who is he? So, who is this man called Teo Nathan? Is Teo Nathan his real name, or is that just his music name? Okay, so according to what I have, so Teo Nathan is a visionary creative from Zambia who is an innovative artist, spans music, film, fashion, and production, blending R&B, soul, Afrobeats, and traditional Zambian melodies. Teo's blending style has captivated audience worldwide. Yeah. Teo Nathan's real name is Taonga Nyirongo, so if you did not know, I'm told his name is Taonga Nyirongo. Yeah, so Teo Nathan is his stage name, and he's an artist, we know that. Yeah, so his music reflects his culture, heritage, and faith, pushing the boundaries of contemporary sound. Teo's breakout single, Motima, amazed over 5 million views on YouTube and topped radio charts across Africa.

crowds at iconic festivals such as Glastonbury and Coachella and Billie's Eilish. Is it Eilish's Happier Than Ever World Tour? So yeah, his collaboration with Sampa the Great on Never Forget featured in the Marvel Studios Black Panther Wakanda Forever trailer.

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Mutima is ranking number 5. Yeah, it is ranking number 5. And we have more songs. We have more songs that have been done by the artists. And I hope you are ready, because we are about to play 5 of his greatest hits. From the one that is number 5, Pagaipa number 1. So yeah, in that order, let's get it, my love. Let's get it. So I hope you do enjoy this one, because I love this one very much. 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
1: 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It's the kind of music that you

0: 5 and 10, my love. So yeah, the next song is titled Chikondi, and I hope you do enjoy it. And this one was done way back in 2010, and I was so young back then. I was so young, but it's good that music is one thing that lives on. We still get to enjoy the music that was done way back and way back and way back, and just get to listen to it. And so yeah, here's Chikondi by Tio. I hope you enjoy it, my love.
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0: That was Chikondi, and I hope you did love that one. The guy always had swag. Always had swag. And we saw some familiar faces that we do music video, and yeah. We are on to the top, like his best. And this one is a very recent one, it's titled Mutima. And most of us love it, and I hope you do enjoy this. Listening to it from this radio station, my baby! And yeah, after this one, then we are done with the 5 to 9 and 5 and 10, I mean. And I'm gonna go into the messages and play everything that you have requested, because who am I not to play you the songs that you have requested? Without further ado, my love, here is the Tio Nasum coming through with Mutima.
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Friday. And that's a wrap for our 5 and 10, my love. I hope you enjoyed that one. So, do you like my voice? Do you like me singing to you? I could sing for you better. So, yeah, from now on, I'm playing everything you have requested for. And I'm playing everything. Everything, my darling. Everything you have requested for. So, this one says, hey, darling, play me a song. My man by Toyota. And I said, say no more. Say no more. We can start with that. We can start with that. 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

0: Is that the song? Yeah, and we'll play that one as well. So yeah, let's get into the music, my love. Let us get into the music, and yeah, I hope you do enjoy.
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1: I want to believe that's everything that was requested, and yeah, I hope you enjoyed the songs that you requested for, and because I love you so much, and I will not disappoint. I have come to you, and this is where I'm going to sign out as well, and I hope you have a good night. Tomorrow is Women Crush Wednesday. Woo! It's Women Crush Wednesday tomorrow, and I am excited for tomorrow, because tomorrow we get to do something very exciting as well. A special shout out to everybody else who was tuned in, and I have seen your thank you messages, and I love you too. And I'm glad that you enjoy listening to Cheza right here on the People Station. And a special shout out to my sister Malwa, who is tuned in all the way from Kobeko. And I do hope you have enjoyed the show. I do hope you tune in again tomorrow, my darlings. And as I leave, as I sign out, I just want to leave you with something by Super Nare Navanavo, which is which features Jay Kalings. And because it is you and me. So yeah, we continue doing this because it is you and me. Without you and me, there is no chance. So yeah, we continue this beautiful ride tomorrow, same time, same place. Don't go nowhere else, because you will not find me. You won't find me, my love. So yeah, I hope you do have a good rest, and I'm gonna see you tomorrow. And please don't miss me too much, because I'm just a few hours away. Good night, my love. You do take care. Remember, this has been Cheza right here on the People Station with Van Van, your beautiful dancer. Good night, my love.
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1: Gudaza defends UPND adoption of former PF members and cites national unity. Harry Calabar picks Moses Mawere as running mate. In international news, scientists race to contain Ebola outbreak in Uganda. In sports news, Zambia placed in pot 2 ahead of AFCON 2027 qualifiers draw.
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0: Cape Town is beautiful. 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
2: 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And the passengers are busy shouting at this traffic officer. We've seen some videos like that. And they're almost throwing the traffic officer out of the vehicle. That's very unfortunate.
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0: Rough kid. 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Yeah, but I'm glad I finally got him on the diary. Man, if you have no idea what it took me to get this guy on a record, man. Yeah, but we're here finally, man. I know you don't want to hear this, but listen, you're on your own. Nobody's coming to save you. Not even your own family, man. I want you to remember this. Giving up doesn't always mean you're weak. Sometimes it means you're strong enough and smart enough to let go and move on. But diary continues.
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1: Gudaza defends UPND adoption of former PF members and cites national unity. Harry Calabar picks Moses Mawere as running mate. In international news, scientists race to contain Ebola outbreak in Uganda. In sports news, Zambia placed in port 2 ahead of AFCON 2027 qualifiers draw.
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1: Ah, papa got up. Laka?
0: I not joking, no boy. 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

The delicacy, the delicacy, the delicacy, the delicacy, the delicacy, the delicacy, the delicacy, the delicacy, the delicacy, the delicacy, the delicacy, the delicacy, the delicacy, the delicacy, the delicacy, the delicacy, the delicacy, the delicacy, the delicacy, the delicacy, the delicacy, the delicacy, the delicacy, the delicacy, the delicacy, the delicacy, the delicacy, the delicacy, the delicacy, the delicacy, the delicacy, the delicacy, the delicacy, the delicacy, the delicacy, the delicacy, the delicacy, the delicacy, the delicacy, the delicacy, the delicacy, the delicacy, the delicacy, the delicacy, the delicacy, the delicacy, the delicacy, the delicacy, the delicacy, the delicacy, the delicacy, the delicacy, the delicacy, the delicacy, the delicacy, the delicacy, the delicacy, the delicacy, the delicacy, the delicacy, the delicacy, the delicacy, the delicacy,

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1: Yes, sing, sing.
0: Tell you, call up, cause I wish.

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